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0: So I asked this question off the air. Nico, I don't think I asked you. Who do you think is a bigger artist? Is it Chris Brown or Bad Bunny?
1: Ooh, I want to say Bad Bunny.
0: Bad Bunny, right?
1: Because Bad Bunny, is 1,000% global.
2: If you were, if you were looking at the numbers, if you want to get analytical,
0: okay.
2: Chris Brown has about, I think I said like 60 million or monthly listeners.
0: Yeah, which is crazy. Which is crazy. That's a lot.
2: But Bad Bunny has almost 1 billion.
1: Yeah. And also, too, if you just think about it, Bad Bunny just did the Super Bowl, so.
0: Yeah, you know?
3: Can Bad Bunny sing, rap, dance, and spray paint at the same time?
0: Oh, you're right.
2: And spray paint.
3: Spray paint.
0: Hey, he's got a point, dog. He's got a point.
2: Spray paint graffiti. At the same time.
3: I ain't seen Bad Bunny do graffiti.
2: I'm dead.
3: I mean, he's talented. He's
0: Bad Bunny can't dance like Chris Brown and sing and rap.
2: Because he don't need to.
0: See, Breezy can rap.
2: Because he don't need to.
0: You're right.
2: He can rap. What you mean Bad Bunny can rap?
0: Oh, Bad Bunny can rap.
2: Bad Bunny can rap.
0: He had his trap era.
2: I was about to go up
0: on
2: y'all.
0: But like Chris Brown can rap, dog.
3: Yeah, but can Bad Bunny sue Woo?
1: Okay, my bad.
0: I don't know.
2: I'm dead.
3: Okay, just saying. Maybe not.
0: Oh,
2: he can say it, but I don't think he knows what it means.
3: It's Woody.
0: I don't know what that means. Real 92.3 LA is new over here, Bob. It is a cruise show. All right, call it 10 right now. Let's set you up. You're going to Vegas.
2: You'll win a pair of tickets to see OGZ at Hakkasan Las Vegas, and then Wiz Khalifa at Tao Beach Club, and also hotel for two nights at an MGM.
0: So they get the hotel too?
1: Oh, man.
2: Yeah, that's right.
0: You get it all right now.
2: Call number 10-866-246-8923.
0: Eso, let's get it. Nico,

0: y'all. The mics are on.
1: Oh, my Lord.
0: Y'all, Real 923 LA is new on for hip hop.
2: Yes, sir.
0: That's new Coil Array right there outside.
2: It's called Outside, yeah. Man. You know where we at.
0: Outside with it, man. That's Nico Blitz from YouTube, my G. Yeah. Slap Sessions, my G.
1: A little inside and outside.
0: A little inside and outside. You right. You right. You right.
3: A hybrid situation.
1: You could say we're in and out.
0: Hey.
1: Oh, my God. I'm turning into Nico.
0: You're turning into us.
1: Yes. Someone get me off of the air.
0: Jackie Blitz.
1: All right. I need to go to sleep.
0: Patrice in Long Beach.
4: Hey,
0: yo.
4: What's up?
0: Yo, what up, man? You need a Vegas trip badly. I know it. Let's go. You got it. You're calling 10.
1: Congrats. You want a pair of tickets to see OGZ at Hakkasan in Las Vegas happening Saturday, August 22nd. Plus, we also got you tickets to see Wiz Khalifa at Tao Beach Club on August 23rd.
0: That's right.
1: 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Congratulations.
4: I am going. It's my anniversary, as a matter of fact, on the 29th. So we have not planned anything.
1: Well, look at that. A free trip for your anniversary?
0: Yay.
1: Damn.
0: You want to take this time to shout out your husband?
4: Yes, my husband, Daryl Bullock from Los Angeles. Mm. He's out coaching Pop Warner right now. I love you, and thank you for being with me for 21 years.
0: Hey, good man. What team does he coach for?
4: The Long Beach Jackrabbits.
0: Okay.
1: Long Beach Jackrabbits.
0: It takes a special man to be a coach, man.
1: Mm-hmm.
0: It really do. I couldn't do it. I'm not a special man.
1: So how long have you been team mom for?
4: Well, you know what? I was team mom 2 years ago. It was a bit much for me at the time, so... I'm not team mom.
0: Now that is a lot of work. Well, listen, congratulations.
4: I choose Chris.
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10: 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And on the Good Moms, Bad Choices podcast, we're talking about all of it. The early mornings, the mom guilt, the did I sign that permission slip panic? Nothing is off limits here, and nothing is sugarcoated.
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3: Looks like global tickets for Avengers Doomsday will be available this Friday. Now, if you guys are wondering, when are we actually supposed to get Avengers Doomsday, like in theaters? It's December 18th.
4: Wait.
3: Yeah. Yes, like a couple months from now. Like, actually, September, October, November, December.
4: Wait, so is that normal? Is that normal?
3: But also, like, way ahead.
4: Okay, I'm like, that sounds like a long time.
3: Apparently, standard tickets are already available in some select theaters here in the U.S., man. But global tickets will go on sale August 14th,
4: so I wonder,
3: which is insane, because then it might already pass, like, the pre-sale for Spider-Man Brand New Day.
4: Oh, my God.
3: Yeah, like, I remember for Spider-Man Brand New Day, it was, like, 100-something million for the pre-sale tickets, and I can only imagine Avengers Doomsday.
4: Oh, my God, going up even more.
3: It's insane. Robert Downey Jr., who used to play Iron Man, will be playing Doom.
4: Okay.
3: Which I need to really, like, lock in and figure out how that works, because I don't know. For me, it doesn't make sense, because maybe I'm not super into the MCU like that, but maybe for people who are into the MCU, it makes complete sense.
4: Yeah, I'm totally lost in that regard.
3: Speaking of other release dates, we are officially 100 days away from Grand Theft Auto 6.
4: Jeez,
3: dropping November 9th.
4: I feel like every time they make an announcement, they push it back.
3: Yeah, they usually do, but they've already made pre-sale.
4: Okay.
3: So, I mean, hopefully.
4: Right, that'll be a crazy pushback.
3: November 19th is when it's set to release, and hopefully we will get it in 100 days.
4: We shall see. 100 days, the countdown officially begins.

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0: Compton AV, yo, recently pulled up to the cruise show. Mm-hmm. Yaya went global. Yep. I mean, it hit everywhere, especially Thailand. Listen to this. You got a lot of reasons to smile, my man. Yeah. Yaya went crazy, right? Yeah. Worldwide, Yaya. Yeah. They know it. They know it everywhere.
2: You got some global status finally, right?
0: Talk to me, bro.
2: Yeah.
3: It's popping in Thailand, right?
2: Yeah, really. That's where it started. It actually blew up in Thailand first.
3: What? That's wild.
0: How'd you find that out?
2: It was a kid in Thailand, which is now my brother, TSC. He would just do videos to it every day with a chicken and start blowing up.
0: Chicken, homie.
2: And I start getting hit ups, and I was like, you know what? I think I need to go to Thailand and visit this kid. I jumped on a plane, went and visited him, took him shopping, gave him some money.
0: Okay.
2: Did some content with him.
0: So bro, that changed his life.
2: He didn't know he was famous until I took him to Pattaya, and we were walking down the strip, and everybody was just taking pictures of me and him. He had no idea he was famous.
3: That's wild.
1: Was that the first time you had ever been to Thailand?
2: That was my first time going to.
0: Nah.
2: So we shared the experience together for sure. I put him in a hotel room.
0: That was probably the first time he's ever set foot in.
2: He said, I've never stayed in nothing this clean. That's like, he was tripped out. Tripped out.
0: It's a really good moment. Compton AV just dropped Summer 26, available on all streaming platforms. Let's get back in the mix right now.

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1: What a do, bro?
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1: Oh, yeah.
0: Coming up real soon, y'all. Plus, let's do some Metro Boomin, Kendrick Lamar, That Like That. Also, some Drake, That Too Hard for the Radio. But look, we here. Don't forget your chance to win a flyaway trip to Vegas. 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Cannot wait for that fall off tour to hit the city. It's Legacy on Real 92.

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0: 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We have got your tickets right now. 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That's going to be a one-of-one legendary show. So make sure you get your tickets, all right? Coming up, let's talk about it, man. Yo, Tupac's trial

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2: What to do about?
1: All right, jury selection started yesterday for the murder of Tupac Shakur's trial. Finally, we're going to see if Keefe D, who has been accused of orchestrating Tupac's murder based on some of the stuff he said in the book.
3: Right, right.
1: Mary's podcast, including DJ Vlad.
3: Innocent until proven guilty, but it ain't looking too good.
1: This is the only suspect that's ever been formally charged in connection with Tupac's killing. Now, so much interest in this murder because I do believe it's going to be on TV.
3: It should be.
1: I think they're going to televise it, but for people who want to watch in person, they're going to be doing a lottery.
3: For real?
1: So if you want to watch the Tupac trial in person, you can sign up for the lottery. I think you have to be a resident of Nevada, though.
3: Oh, damn. I would love to go do that.
1: Yeah, so, you know, they've leaked some in-jail interviews that he's done that are not very, that aren't very helpful in Keefe D's case. So we'll see what happens, man. But it looks like we might get some justice for Tupac.
3: About time.
1: I also would like to say, if this dude didn't have anything to do with the killing, I don't want to see somebody just go down just to, for the sake of going down.
3: Yeah, 100%. But come on, the book is a lot there.
1: It's a lot. Anyway, stay by your radio. Coming up next, man, we're talking about it. That daily hate happening. It's the Bootleg Kev Show.
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1: What a do, bro?
0: Shoreline Mafia's Take You Home on the way. Plus, we gotta do it, baby. Let's talk about it. That daily hate every day inside that 7 o'clock hour. You got your chance to call us and tell us what's got you pissed off or annoyed. 877-817-2888. That is the number. Anything you want to hate on?
1: I gotta hate on Christian Rock because she acting like she on that rock, saying she bigger than Jay-Z and Beyonce, her and Blueface.
0: Yeah, no, she's crazy.
1: Yeah, what we doing?
0: By the way, shout out to Blueface, one of the more entertaining guys of the last decade.
1: His streaming is kind of

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Who trippin', I ain't trippin', I just go with the flow. I'm on the 405, with some 304. Made back of the range, it's your main thing. From the bottom, getting top, all our lane change. 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
1: Well, all the hating females, they are hated on. All right, I see what you did there. Coming up, some Kendrick Lamar, that squabble up. 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If you don't want salmonella, you might want to stay by your radio for info on that. 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

0: Show holding it down. Hey, every day James finds the craziest stories in the world and we talk about them. It's called the No Cap News. What you got up there?
1: I think Kim Kardashian is going to move to New Mexico because they got a new lawyer program that she could benefit from.
0: All right, we're going to find out. Shout out to Kim K, man. All right, we're going to talk about that up next.

0: tell you what's going on in these streets, man. And you know why. Giving it to you straight, no filter.
1: Let's go. Let's go.
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4: 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Time for the No Cap News right now. What up, James?
5: I think this is kind of dope, but kind of crazy at the same time. New Mexico will allow aspiring lawyers to bypass the bar exam by completing 675 hours of supervised legal work, which is kind of crazy, because to become a barber, you need 1,000 hours in some states.
4: Hey, listen, let me tell you something. 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
5: Hey, come on, Sal Goodman.
4: Anyway, stay by your radio. Coming up next, man, there's this conspiracy theory happening about the moon I want to talk about.
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32: 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I was stargazing. 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
2: What a do, Bo?
1: Okay, this is kind of crazy. We have a friend in our life. His name is Baby Joel.
2: Okay, okay.
1: And he believes in all of the crazy conspiracy theories.
2: I only believe like 70% of them.
1: Daily Mail just reported that scientists warn of a secret moon base after a giant fleet of UFOs is spotted on the surface. Now, I'd like to point out this is an actual headline from the Daily Mail in the UK.
2: So it's like an alien base or a human base?
1: Listen, our guy Baby Joel believes this to be true. He showed us a bunch of craziness. I want to know, though, on the conspiracy theory front, what is a conspiracy that you believe in? I don't want to get too deep into my own thoughts on this.
2: I got some too, so I'm just going to leave them alone.
1: 877-817-2888. What is the craziest conspiracy theory you believe to be true? We're taking your calls up next.

0: LA's new home for hip hop.
1: Yeah.

0: We're talking about it, man. What is the craziest conspiracy theory you believe in? The phone lines are open, 877-817-2888. Pick up that phone, man. We got a lot of alien talk going on.
1: Oh, yeah.
0: Crazy. There's a lot more craziness. We got the homie Derek on the phone. Derek, what's up?
2: Yes, no, my craziest theory is that when you really see the UFO, they actually take you up and replace you with a new person, but that they download a different type of memory bank. So certain things that you remember, they kind of remember, but it's in different like patterns, like the bear seeing bears.
1: So there's a bunch of 3D printer humans walking around, is what you're trying to say?
2: This is what I'm saying.
0: This guy right here is deep in the weeds.
1: Yeah, I like him.
0: Yeah. That must have been a sick night when he came up with that one. A little psilocybin involved, maybe some cannabis.
1: Him and ChatGPT was on one. Like, I don't even know how you proved that one.
0: Well, appreciate you, Derek, all right? All right, what about Tammy? She's on the phone, all right? 877-817-2888. What is the craziest conspiracy theory that you believe in?
3: It's not that I believe in. I have an uncle who, since I've been growing up, believes that there's aliens at Area 51. He swears by it. And I'm like, Unc, how do you know that there's aliens at Area 51?
0: Well, duh.
3: He said, I know because I got proof. And I'm like, where's the proof?
0: They're there.
1: Yeah, your uncle's not crazy.
0: Man, we get her off the phone, bro. Area 51 got aliens. I thought we all knew this.
1: I told you to screen these damn calls better, Sam, before you have them on.
0: The most obvious true thing ever.
1: Where she's stuck in the 80s?
0: Anyway, listen, man, 877-817-28. By the way, we might sound crazy because it's not for sure, but it's...
1: Yeah. No, it's factual at this point.
0: Look, pick up that phone. Tell us if you got a crazy conspiracy theory you believe in. Please don't make it racist, please, all right? Coming up, let's talk about it. Speaking of racism, somebody got out of jail.
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1: What a dobo.
0: Do you remember the racist streamer Chud the Builder who was running around saying racial expletives in Nashville towards black people?
1: Unfortunately, I do remember him, yes.
0: He shot someone.
1: So did.
0: Got locked up, and he's now out on $1 million bail.
1: That's crazy. 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It sounds like you the problem, sir.
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1: domestic terrorist, I'll say.
0: Yeah, for sure. Anyway, stay by your radio. Coming up next, man, we got to chop it up with my dog, G Malone.

table, you know my little off they rocker. 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
1: What a dobo.
0: All right, man. Our buddy Glasses Malone, he's been an integral part of the commentary between the Drake and Kendrick Lamar beef for a long time.
1: Right, now, right.
0: Recently, he accused Drake of doing something towards YG. We're going to talk with him about that up next, man. 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
1: What a dope, boo.
0: All right, I had the homie Glasses Malone on the podcast. It was an hour and a half long. We talked about a lot, but I had to ask him because he's accusing Drake of spending money to paint the narrative that YG had something to do with Draco the Ruler's killing.
1: Right, right. I remember that.
0: So I asked him straight up, hey, are you 100% sure that's the case? This is what he said. You made headlines because you brought up the fact that Drake might be assisting in some of the financing of pushing this YG narrative with the Draco situation. How sure are you that that's a
2: 100%.
0: Thing? 100%.
2: 100%. This is something that they do in the business. You know what I mean? They seed stories. My problem is, I don't know how mad you is about no rap battle. Grow the fuck up, bro. You're going to make millions of dollars. Your kids are straight. But you keep playing and just get fucked up. Because ain't nobody just taking no fucking losses. No matter what you think, you still black. Like, it's one thing you trying to make a look dumb. It's another thing where your minions, right, for lack of better terms, are doing things to falsely incriminate somebody. Because, you know, again, we in America where they don't have no problem fucking over a black man. That's it. So it's like, just be mindful of that.
0: So I had to also ask, because Glasses Malone is close with both The Game and Kendrick. There's recent news that came out that Kendrick Lamar hasn't spoken with The Game for over 10 years because The Game brought Drake
1: to Compton
0: for the 100 video shoot. Now, on this song, Drake took subliminal shots towards Kendrick. So since this happened, there hasn't been any Kendrick and Game relationship. Someone being so close to it, what do you think about that whole situation?
2: I'm still really surprised, and I don't know exactly what the Chuck was thinking. Like, you can't let this diss Dottie Compton.
0: Right.
2: You really ain't supposed to be on the record with this dissing him. But if
0: anyway,
2: you know,
0: yeah,
2: you don't bring him to Compton. Like, this is just disappointing. Hip hop is such a we thing. You know what I mean? It's a us thing.
0: Right.
2: And whenever there's cracks in us, it just fucking ridiculous.
0: Interesting to say the least, man. Listen, I promise you, you'll be fully entertained if you go watch that full conversation, man. Go hit subscribe on the YouTube channel. Bootleg Kev, we're jumping into People's Mix up next, man. Keep it locked.
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Hit us up, 877-817-2888. If you got something you want to hear, we'd love to hear from you. Coming up, we got some Don Toliver on the way. Right now, though, new music. Anytime Big Sean drops, it's always a good day. This song, I love the sample on this one, man. It's a vibe. Big Sean Sango, Big Little

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1: What it do, bro?
0: Coming up, man, Kim K's crib got ran through, bro. Somebody got arrested.
1: Oh, for real?
0: But it's kind of crazy what they did with her stuff. We're going to break it down in a little bit, all right? First things first, let's get into some brand new music right now. Don Toliver, he's back with Life on This

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1: What a dope, bro.
0: All right, a 27-year-old broke into Kim Kardashian's house.
1: Damn.
0: And then took one of her vehicles for a joyride.
1: Oh, Lord. I know he's going to jail for a while.
0: He definitely got arrested. Yo, man, the joyride era of life was really good. I don't know if you ever took a car for a joyride.
1: Nah, I never did that, brother. You did? Hey, you better not say nothing.
0: I was like 13, and my cousin was like 16, and he was like, bro, just get in. And we went and egged people.
1: Hey, brother, I don't know the statute of limitations on this. Don't admit that.
0: Crazy times. 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

around. 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

0: 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Hey, coming up, we got the No Cap News. That's where James finds the craziest stories in the world, and we talk about them. James, what you got?
1: Hey, if you hate AI chatbots for when you're talking to customer service, you're going to hate what New Orleans is doing with their 911 dispatchers.
0: Okay, we're talking about it up next, man. It's the Bootleg Cap Show.
2: Oh, my God. Oh, my God. Oh, my God. Hey, oh, my God. Oh, my God. Oh, my God.

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That be fast talking, you should have ran. Oh my God, I went Rory, went Lamb. Oh my God, they don't know what to do with him. Oh my God, I took my shirt off to swim. She like, oh my God, even in the gym. Oh my God, oh my God, oh my God, hey, oh my God, oh my God, oh my.

Oh my God. Oh my God. Oh my God. Hey, oh my God. Oh my God. Oh my God. Oh my God. Hey, oh my God. Oh my God. Oh my God. Oh my God. Hey, oh my God. Oh my God. Oh my God.

0: scary, spooky, hilarious. Hey, we're gonna tell you what's going on in these streets, man.
1: And you know why?
0: Giving it to you straight, no filter.
2: Let's go. Let's go.
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6: 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What up, James?
7: AI is taking everyone's job. New Orleans is becoming the first major U.S. city to use AI for its 911 calls. Now, you'll talk to the AI chat box, and then they'll decide if your emergency is real, then they'll put you on with a human.
5: New Orleans?
7: New Orleans, yes.
5: That's a violent city.
7: It's crazy. I don't think they should do this.
5: Hey, no way. Excuse me, I got shot in the neck. Yes, hi, how are you? Sorry?
7: Would you like Spanish?
5: Press 1.
7: Like, what are we doing here? This is dangerous.
5: Now, if I call 911 and it's an AI bot, I mean, I guess I ain't going to do nothing, honestly. I got to kind of just roll with it. This is the world we're living in. We got flock cameras, AI bots.
7: It's taking over. It's the devil. I've been trying to tell you this.
5: It is what it is, man. Hey, at least we're winning the war in Iran, right? Anyway, stay by your radio. The Daily Hate's coming up next.
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0: holding it down, man. The Daily Hate. We do it every day, man. You call us. You tell us what's got you annoyed, pissed off, all that. Get at us with your voicemails. 877-817-2888. Is there anything you're hating on?
1: I'm hating on all the forced Zendaya hate I've been seeing online. And from you, honestly.
0: I love Zendaya.
1: Oh, okay.
0: I'm not going to lie. She's up there. I ran into her once at an Atlanta Best Buy, and she was super nice.
1: Okay, but what that got to do with you saying you tired of seeing her, though?
0: I'm just saying she's everywhere. You ain't never there. Anyway, coming up, we got the Daily Hate. Get your calls in.

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0: I'm hating on people not curbing their dogs. Oh, walking to my car is like a minefield. No one picks up after their dog. You should see, I have to look down before I can look up.
1: Are you talking about like curbing your dog, like you're dodging dog poop out here?
0: Yeah, they won't pick up their dog. Everybody wants a dog. Nobody wants the curb. I mean, if it was a park, it'd be different. I'm walking to my parking lot.
1: Yeah, listen, man, if you got a dog and you're walking it, you got to pick up that dookie, bro.
2: I'm not picking it up.
1: I'll say this, where we live, man, there's a lot of human dookie, too.
2: What you mean? You be picking up human dookie?
1: No, I be dodging it.
2: Anyway, nasty.
1: What are you hating on? 877-817-2888 is the number. 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Coming up next, Taylor Farms with more recalls.
2: Hey, they got to go.

0: 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We in the streets.
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0: There is a salmonella outbreak right now, and they have pulled their jalapeno products from the shelves in regards.
1: Hey, where's the FDA? Why are you not dismantling this company? Why they still got a farm?
0: Craziness. Hey, we're getting up out of here. Back at it tomorrow, y'all. Same time, same place. It's the Bootleg Kev Show.
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1: Oh, yeah.
0: Coming up real soon, y'all. Plus, let's do some Metro Boomin, Kendrick Lamar, That Like That. Also, some Drake, That Too Hard for the Radio. But look, we here. Don't forget your chance to win a flyaway trip to Vegas. 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Cannot wait for that fall off tour to hit the city. It's Legacy on Real 92.

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0: 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We have got your tickets right now. 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That's going to be a one-of-one legendary show, so make sure you get your tickets, all right? Coming up, let's talk about it, man. Yo, Tupac's trial started.

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2: What to do, bro?
1: All right, jury selection started yesterday for the murder of Tupac Shakur's trial. Finally, we're going to see if Keefe D, who has been accused of orchestrating Tupac's murder based on some of the stuff he said in the book.
2: Right, right.
1: Mary's podcast, including DJ Vlad.
2: Innocent until proven guilty, but it ain't looking too good.
1: This is the only suspect that's ever been formally charged in connection with Tupac's killing. Now, so much interest in this murder because I do believe it's going to be on TV.
2: It should be.
1: I think they're going to televise it, but for people who want to watch in person, they're going to be doing a lottery.
2: For real?
1: So if you want to watch the Tupac trial in person, you can sign up for the lottery. I think you have to be a resident of Nevada, though.
2: Oh, damn. I would love to go do that.
1: Yeah. So, you know, they've leaked some in-jail interviews that he's done that aren't very helpful in Keefe D's case. So we'll see what happens, man. But it looks like we might get some justice for Tupac.
2: About time.
1: I also would like to say, if this dude didn't have anything to do with the killing, I don't want to see somebody just go down just to, for the sake of going down.
2: Yeah, 100%. But come on, the book is a lot there.
1: It's a lot. Anyway, stay by your radio. Coming up next, man, we're talking about it. That daily hate happening. It's the Bootleg Kev Show.
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1: What it do, bro?
0: Shoreline Mafia's Take You Home on the way. Plus, we gotta do it, baby. Let's talk about it. That daily hate every day inside that 7 o'clock hour. You got your chance to call us and tell us what's got you pissed off or annoyed. 877-817-2888. That is the number. Anything you want to hate on?
1: I gotta hate on Christian Rock because she acting like she on that rock, saying she bigger than Jay-Z and Beyonce, her and Blueface.
0: Yeah, no, she's crazy.
1: Yeah, what we doing?
0: By the way, shout out to Blueface, one of the more entertaining guys of the last decade.
1: His streaming is kind of funny.

0: no reason. 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I haven't even been there a whole month. And females just hate for no reason. I just, no argument, no looks, nothing crazy. Just weird vibes for no apparent reason. Like, y'all females need to get it together. I feel like everybody gets the same 24 hours in a day. Make yours count.
1: Well, all the hating females, they are hated on, all right? I see what you did there. Coming up, some Kendrick Lamar, that squabble up. Plus, Taylor Farms is recalling more produce. If you don't want salmonella, you might want to stay by your radio for info on that. Let's do this Young Miami. 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

0: Nowadays, everybody wanna talk like they got something to say, but nothing comes out when they move their lips, just a bunch of gibberish. 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
1: What it do about?
0: Okay, you remember the lettuce from Taylor Farms?
1: Yeah, yeah, that's the one that started all the cyclosporidium stuff.
0: Yeah, the explosive diarrhea. Well, more than a dozen Taylor Farms products have officially been recalled. They also recalled their jalapenos. Now, this is due to a salmonella risk.
1: Hey, this is why I don't trust the FDA, because you should just dismantle whole Taylor Farms. They don't deserve a farm anymore.
0: You know what's crazy? I was at the store the other day, and I saw their spring mix on the shelf, and I was like, oh.
1: Gotta go.
0: It's like, why is this out here?
1: I ain't messing with this company ever in my life.
0: Anyway, stay by your radio. The No Caps coming up next. Keep it locked.

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Pickable. 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I'm up the street. 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Yes, AGs. 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

around. 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

0: Big Boy Big Neighborhood. Happy hump day to you. It's about that time for your phone tap on the tens, man. And we were just talking about now, Lou, you've seen it last hour, but it's been these coyotes that's taken over like an abandoned abandoned apartment building in West Hollywood.
1: Yep.
0: And earlier, Lou didn't see it. And I'm like, Lou, it's been all over the news.
2: Yeah, I know.
0: They're calling it Coyote Condo, and he just had a chance to check it out, too, bro. And they said that the coyotes are keeping them up late at night.
1: That's crazy.
0: But you know what it is, too, man? They said being that, you know, like the fires and you know, that a lot of things have kind of like offset, and that's why we're seeing – certain things, you know. Yeah,
3: like
0: man.
3: Jumanji out here.
0: Say what now?
3: Like Jumanji.
0: Ain't it, man? Ain't it, man?
1: I saw three of them in the building one time coming in.
0: Three of them in the building. Three coyotes in the building. Let's go to get into your phone tap on the tens. This one right here is Wolf Attack. This Luther calls for help because he's about to get attacked by wolves. Let's go to get into your phone tap on the tens right here. Big Boy Neighborhood.

0: May I help you?
1: Yeah, I was calling. I'm over at a neighbor's house of mine that I've been staying with for about the last 3 weeks. And I don't know if it's a wolf or a coyote. There's two, like, wolves or coyotes in the backyard right now.
0: Mm-hmm.
1: And I'm parked in the backyard. But I can't go outside because they're circling around my car right now.
0: Right. Okay, now.
1: I mean, I could try to run to the car, but there's no guarantee that I'm going to make it.
0: Well, I would tend to take a stick.
1: Okay, hold on.
0: I'm going to throw it at them, but shake it at them.
1: Okay. Okay.
0: Oh, I hear him.
1: I'm getting nervous right now.
0: Yeah.
1: If I... Oh, shit!
0: Sir,
1: hold
0: call
1: on. Okay,
0: one
1: wait, wait.
0: Right
1: they got
0: now.
1: Me caught. Hold on. Hold on. Okay, okay. I'm shaking a stick at him, but every time I bring the stick up...
0: They're gonna get what?
1: Can you call somebody? Just let them know that they're out here.
0: Calm down.
1: Get the away from here. Okay.
0: Keep yourself closed in.
1: They ate a couple of the cats out here.
0: Oh, yuck.
1: Okay, sir. They're circling around.
0: Sir. Keep yourself calm. Don't try to.
1: Do somebody hear this over here? Can y'all just come over here and somebody do something? Okay. They're coming up to the glass right now. They're coming up to the screen right now. They're coming in the house. Please tell somebody to help.
0: Okay, we're getting 911 for you. Find a place where you can close yourself in, a bathroom or whatever. Sir, can you hear me?
1: He got my leg.
0: Get yourself. He's in
1: the bathroom.
0: Somebody coming now.
2: He's being attacked.
1: Oh, help me, please!
0: We've got somebody on the way, sir.
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0: coming straight from Fast That's and right. Furious. Also one of the dopest recording artists, man. And I always say that people sleep on this guy extremely. Underrated when it comes to hip hop, man. We got our good friend Ludacris in the neighborhood. Ludacris in the neighborhood coming up next.
1: Hey, when I

0: in the neighborhood. Luda!
1: Yes, Luda! Yes.
0: Luda Chris, welcome back to the neighborhood, man.
1: Man, thanks for having a light-skinned Negro back. I appreciate it.
0: Man, thank you for coming back to a dark-skinned Negro show, man. You know what's wild about this? Luda, we've sat down together probably, what, over 2 decades now?
1: 1,000%, man. You know what? It's been 26 years, man.
0: Yeah, so I was going to say 25 years, man. And it's crazy because your career, you started, for those that don't know, of course, we know the story. You started in radio.
1: Yep.
0: Now, everything that you do, bro, like, when you go into the rear view, there's a lot for Ludacris.
1: It is.
0: Hey, man, you hosted the iHeart Awards, right?
1: Yeah, that's another thing. Exactly.
0: And when I saw you up there, I was like, we couldn't have did that? I was like, we work for iHeart. No,
1: wait a second. I was about to say, that was a slight right there. What's that supposed to mean?
0: I was like, man, they didn't get us. I'm going to be like, you know. In the audience. But yeah, that's another thing that you've added to this list of Ludas. You know what I'm saying?
1: Yeah.
0: Like, and had that always been by design?
1: Man, I'm a curious person. Mm-hmm. I just like satisfying my curiosity. So I love all walks of entertainment.
0: Yeah.
1: So to be given that opportunity, first of all, may he rest in peace. John Singleton is the one who made me try out for Too Fast, Too Furious.
0: Now, when you go back to Too Fast, Too Furious, when we see that franchise, what it look like now.
1: Right.
0: At that time, rappers are, you just kind of wanted to do that. Like, some people were like, no, I ain't doing the movies. And we've seen it happen. But early on, did John have to convince you to do so, or did he tell you, man, I see something in
1: you? He had to convince me on the Hustle and Flow role because it was a rapper, and I was like, I don't want to play a rapper.
0: Okay.
1: I'm already a rapper. But on the Too Fast, Too Furious front, I was on tour with Eminem at the time, and I remember that he said I had like 24 hours to read on camera to try and get the part. And I was literally about to go on stage, 20 minutes. I had to read the script, read the sides, and put myself on camera. And that's how quick I had to do that. And next thing I know, the next day he called me and said, I got the part.
0: And this is how many years ago? 20?
1: Yeah, it's like 20 years
0: ago. So let's say 20 years. Now, somebody could say, even then, it's a rush. Man, I'm about to get on stage. I'm on tour with Eminem. I'm very successful.
1: Right.
0: We didn't have this either, though.
1: None of that.
0: So it's not like you just go real quick and go, hand it to you. Like, you got to have a camera. You know what I'm saying?
1: Absolutely. And towards that point, it was something that at the time I wasn't even thinking about acting, but I was like, wow, I just got asked to do this because of my music videos and because of my presence. So, you know, John Singleton has taken a lot of people from the music world and put them in movies.
0: Yeah.
1: Ice Cube.
0: Yes, sir.
1: He's taken Tyrese.
0: Yes.
1: So I knew that and I was like, okay, here's my opportunity. I'm about to smash this. Did it, got the part. Now I have been in 7 Fast and Furious movies.
0: Man. Did you think it was one and done?
1: Listen,
0: when you first
1: I was happy enough to just be in one.
0: Yeah.
1: But you got to think, me and Tyrese was in Too Fast, Too Furious. You skipped over 3 and 4, and then they called us back for 5.
0: When
1: so
0: you
1: that
0: didn't
1: was
0: get
1: surprise.
0: 3 and 4, are you where you at? Like, damn.
1: Well, see, neither Tyrese and Paul Walker, we were all in 2.
0: Right.
1: 3, I believe, was Tokyo Drift. 4
0: Which was
1: something.
0: The best one.
1: Oh, you sure? Are you sure about that?
0: No, because Bow Wow was in Tokyo Drift, right? I don't even want to slap my homeboy. I was just trying to play it wasn't good because it was good because you
1: were in a couple of them, I believe. Yeah. But anyways, to answer your question, they called us back in 5. 5 is my favorite out of the whole franchise, by the way. That's when The Rock came back.
0: Yeah.
1: You got The Rock and Vin Diesel, one of my favorite fight scenes of all times in any movies. So 5, 6, 7, 8, 9, 10, and they got on the calendar March 2028 for Fast 10 Part 2. So that'll be 8 Fast and Furious.
0: For release? 28 is for
1: release.
0: Luda, you know we're not going to let you go. Y'all continue to hang with us in the neighborhood. We got more with Ludacris in the neighborhood. Big Boys Neighborhood.

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0: Big Boys Neighborhood. All righty, now we're back up in here with my main man, Luda. Ludacris in the neighborhood.
1: And I think it's a great time for us to start paying attention to music again, too. We were talking about even with movies. Like, we're going back in the theater. We saw that with Michael. We saw that with Scary Movie. We saw that with Obsession.
2: Right.
1: You know what I'm saying? And we're going back into the theater. Have you been back in the theater?
2: I was just in the theater last night.
1: What you go see?
2: I snuck in the movie to go see Scary Movie 6.
1: Really, though?
2: Yes.
1: Do you have to sneak in when the lights are off?
2: No. I go in there with a hoodie and mask, and nobody even looks different. After COVID, man, I've been in these streets,
1: damn,
2: big boy.
1: Really, though?
2: No. Literally. I don't think you understand.
1: Because now we can cover up a little bit?
2: Shaka laughing because he knows it's true. I've been in these streets.
1: So you know how to cover up and just kind of move around and wiggle?
2: I've been in the mall.
1: Yeah.
2: I've been in the food courts.
1: Covered up?
2: I've been everywhere.
1: Hey,
2: I've been in the airports, chicken and beer,
1: going
2: LAX.
1: To your spots. Yeah.
2: Atlanta Hartsfield.
1: This place is delicious.
2: I've been in the movies. Nah, but I honestly wanted to go support that movie because, you know, I love what the Wayans do. It's not a lot of people that's making individuals laugh these days outside of Big Boy.
1: Yes,
2: you know what I mean? So, I snuck in there and I wanted to support that, and I did. And I'm just so happy that it made over $100 million.
1: Yeah, man. Yeah. And then, plus, it getting back into Wayans' hands and it coming back home kind of thing. And it's good work.
2: Yeah.
1: You know, it's one thing if it's like, oh, we just going because it's them.
2: Yeah.
1: But when you go and you're like, oh, man, they picked it right back up.
2: And generations. You see that, right?
1: Yeah. Oh, my God.
2: You talking about you got the grandfathers now, you got the sons, now you got the grandsons.
1: Yeah, man.
2: Let me tell you something about the Wayans.
1: Oh, yeah.
2: They some real hustlers.
1: Yeah, they are. Still. To this day.
2: You know, I got a song called Real Hustler with Glorilla.
1: Yeah, yeah.
2: Just checking. Just
1: and that'll be here very soon as we're sitting down.
2: Oh, yeah, it might be out right now.
1: Especially as you're watching.
2: Okay.
1: But how is that two man staying tapped in? When you say Real Hustlers and you got Glow on there, right?
2: Yeah.
1: How is that tapping in and staying with what's popping today as well?
2: Man, let me tell you something. That record came so organically. I was doing a show on Netflix called Rhythm and Flow.
1: Yeah.
2: And Glorilla was a guest on the show.
1: Yes, sir.
2: So she's sitting next to me and she saw this freestyle that I did on the Instagram where I was like, I did something from some girls from Memphis and I was rapping and she was like, yo, Luda, you still rapping? I'm such a fan. And I looked over and was like, hell yeah, I still rap. You know what I mean? And she was like, I want to do something with you. I was like, all right, say less. So next thing you know, we in the studio. Knock this record out. And it was just like that. Just from her saying, and you know, I still love it. I still love it. But sometimes you got to take a little break in order to get that hunger back.
1: Right.
2: And that's where we at right now. So that's why I started doing those freestyles on the Instagram. And for her to come and say that, man, she's one of the best like human beings I've ever met. She's so cool.
1: Hey,
2: I know
1: man.
2: You got a chance to meet her, right?
1: Oh my God, she's Glow amazing, man. Let me tell you, man, character is what's being said about you when you're not in the room, right?
2: Yeah, absolutely.
1: And anybody can say something nice about you when you're in their presence. And I told her this. I was at a concert, and I saw how she accepted, like, her fan base. She just happened to be in the audience. Some girls saw her.

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0: busy.
1: Buzz.
0: Yeah, so what's going down?
2: I was up at Nissan. Mm-hmm. And after our meeting, I went and I talked with Bob. This lady, Patty, comes in. She gives me, you know, my envelope. So when I'm looking at my pay, there was a deduction in my pay.
0: A deduction?
2: Yes. She said somebody with Fuzzy came down and dropped their car off, and it was like $2,000.
0: What?
2: They said that your mom went down to Nissan and was like, just charge it to my son.
0: But she paid for that.
2: That came to $26.31.
0: No.
2: And 89 cents.
0: My mom went to pick up a car. She said she would just pay.
2: Like, I can't eat that, Fuzz.
0: No, I'll eat it. Why they never call me about it, though?
2: Both rear brake light bulbs are inoperable. Tail lights are inoperable. Like, it's like...
0: What? Like, my mom wouldn't do anything like that.
2: I just paid $2,631.89 for a car that I don't even own, man, on top of everything.
0: I'll get my credit card. I'll just tell them to charge my
2: On God, this is still outstanding.
0: Outstanding.
2: It was up until.
0: I don't know about it.
2: It's not outstanding now because I just paid it.
0: Nah.
2: Fuzz, I can't be a part of your mom's like fraudulent behavior, man.
0: Nah. Let me call my mom. I'll call
2: you. Especially
0: right
2: now, Fuzz.
0: Big.
2: Yeah.
3: Big, I am so sorry. When I picked up the car, they told me I didn't have to pay anything.
0: What? Mom, they charged Big Boy $2,600.
3: No, I haven't got anything from them.
2: And see, they didn't give me anything that had, like, Fuzzy's mama pay for it or, you know what I'm saying? It was just like, okay, well, Fuzzy works with Big Boy, so charge Big Boy.
3: What?
2: And they got me.
3: They have never contacted me.
2: Can you click your mom off and we can call Bob together?
0: Okay.
3: Okay, bye.
2: Hey, Fuzz.
0: Yeah.
2: Either call there and ask for Patty or ask for Finelli.
0: Finally
2: gotcha.
1: Finally gotcha.
2: Oh, man.
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1: Real 92.3, LA's new home for hip hop. Big Boys Big Neighborhood, boy. The one and only. We're back with Ludacris in the neighborhood. Before we get out of here, there's a couple things I want to do with you.
2: Yeah, man.
1: All right, I want to play a game with you.
2: Okay.
1: Just called Area Codes.
2: Uh-oh.
1: And I'm going to ask you some of these area codes.
2: Okay.
1: Right?
2: You know I'm married now, so I might not be as good at this game.
1: No. These are just area code. Like, okay. We all married. You know what I'm saying? There's no but. I know your whole lifestyle, brother.
2: Thank you, sir.
1: I definitely see it.
2: Trying to get me in trouble around here.
1: But you know what, though? There's no trouble for you to get into.
2: Thank you.
1: Because I know you.
2: Thank you, sir.
1: You know what I'm saying? I know you. And I see you, and I know who you are.
2: Come on, now.
1: You know what I'm saying? So come on.
2: Yes.
1: So what I want to do with you, man, I want to, I'm just going to start naming out some area codes,
2: okay.
1: Right? And I want you to tell me where these area codes are from.
2: I knew this was a game.
1: All righty. Here we go.
2: Yes.
1: 646.
2: 646, New York.
1: Mm. All righty now. 310.
2: Los Angeles, California.
1: There it is. 773.
2: Chicago.
1: Damn. I'm not even naming like the big ones. I could have went to New York and said 212 or 917, but I went 646 on them. All righty, 786.
2: 786, Florida.
1: There it is, man. All righty, now 415.
2: 415, Bay Area. Oakland. San Francisco.
1: There it is. Bay Area, I could have gave it to you.
2: Man, damn, I don't like what's going on.
1: 202, 202.
2: D.C. Maryland,
1: 702.
2: Vegas.
1: 832. I give you 713, 281, 832.
2: You say, that's Houston.
1: Yes. 214.
2: 214, Dallas, Texas. You're going to get me in trouble with my wife, man. What are you doing, big boy?
1: Do area code.
2: Come on, man. No, I'm just playing.
1: 215.
2: Philly.
1: There it is right there. This dude.
3: He must travel.
1: Hell yeah, man. Hey, man, he was like, "Dude, that's easy, bro. You got to hit me with country codes, man." Yeah. He's like, "Man, I got dual citizenship." So I'm like, "What are you talking about,
2: Hold
1: man?
2: Hold on, did I just get 100?
1: Yes, you got a damn 100, man. Let's do the crowd. Hell yeah, you got 100.
2: Look, wife gonna be like, "How the hell do you still know all of those?"
1: Right, man, because you got a photographic memory.
2: Yeah. Exactly.
1: You know
2: what
1: I'm saying? There it is, man. Yeah, man. Where you going on vacation to next? You know, we follow you on vacation.
2: Yeah. I don't know if I should say.
1: Okay, don't say it then. Where do you like to vacation?
2: I'll tell you afterward.
1: Yeah, definitely. Somebody, not like any of my followers can meet you there.
2: Yeah. I like all over the place. I just love going to places I haven't been. That's me all day. Again, I'm a curious individual. I like satisfying my curiosity.
1: But my
2: favorite place on earth, it's got to be Africa.
1: Really?
2: Yeah, the entire continent. You put me anywhere in Africa, I love it.
1: Do you make it a point to get over as much as you can?
2: Absolutely. I have dual citizenship and a crib over there in Gabon. My wife is from Gabon, Africa. So look that up.
1: So
2: right on the equator.
1: Gabon. When you go over there, you got a crib. So you can literally just get on the plane and don't pack nothing because you got a crib over there.
2: Crib over there. The food is amazing. The people.
1: How often can you get over?
2: Amazing. I go at least once or twice a year.
1: Really? How long can you stay?
2: I could stay for a whole month if I wanted to. I'm setting it up for that. My kids are going over there for a whole month. They love summertime. They go live there. They don't even want to come back.
1: Really? Damn. 1,000%. Is this wild, man?
2: Wow.
1: Dual
2: citizenship.
1: Yeah, but not that we can't have it.
2: Yeah.
1: But think about the dude that was just, you know, trying to get on.
2: Oh, my God.
1: And trying to pay a dude. And trying to, you know what I'm saying?
2: Man, listen, I'm a real hustler.
1: Yeah, there it is. And who else is a real hustler?
2: Glorilla.
1: Yes.
2: And this record is out. Yes.
1: So how far are we away from album?
2: Album, I would say towards the end of this year.
1: Really, though?
2: Yeah. We working on titles. We getting all this. I'll be back on the Big Boy Morning Show before, and I'll be able to give you more information.
1: Luda, you know we're not going to let
3: Come
1: you go.
3: On, no.
1: Y'all continue to hang with us in the neighborhood. We got more with Ludacris in the neighborhood. Big Boy's
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1: neighborhood.
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0: Real 92.3, LA's new home for hip-hop, Big Boy's Neighborhood, the one and only. We're back with Ludacris in the neighborhood. Is there anything you would tell Ludacris from, like, 10 years ago? If you saw him?
1: Not to remember all them damn area codes you just put on.
2: Really?
1: Forget them area codes.
2: I would think, like, you sure?

0: No, I'm done. Man, hey, man. But that, I should have kept going because that whole second verse, Luda, is murder.
1: Yeah, you did that, bro.
0: Do you enjoy songs like that?
1: Do I enjoy
0: it? Oh, my God, man.
1: You asked me earlier about songs I love performing. That's one of them, too. I couldn't name all the songs. You told me top five. I love that, man. And I'm still the biggest Nate Dogg fan.
0: Right.
1: Please believe.
0: Luda, definitely want to thank you for hanging out with us in the neighborhood. For those out there, if you missed any of this sit down, this interview, this big interview with our good friend Ludacris, it's right there at Big Boy TV, our YouTube channel. And as you're watching, hit that subscribe button. Y'all, thank you for saying let's go. I appreciate you, Jesus. You continue to hang out.

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13: 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Big Boy Neighborhood. Happy hump day to you. It's about that time for your 710 phone tap, ladies and gentlemen. This one right here is hot coffee. Yes, this is the one where Luther is the victim of a hot coffee accident, man.
14: Oh, yes.
13: Yeah, too damn hot. Let's go ahead and get into your phone tap on the teens right here. Big Boys Neighborhood.

0: My name is Luther. I'm the big black gentleman. I come in early in the morning. I'm like around 6'2", 400 pounds. I have the dyed blonde hair. Black gentleman.
1: You usually drink the venti coffee?
0: Yes, sir. Yeah. Yes.
1: What was the problem?
0: I grabbed the coffee. I took a regular gulp that I usually take and burnt the whole bottom of my throat area, my tongue. And I'm just wondering, why do you guys have to make the coffee so damn hot?
1: We don't make it hot. It goes according to how the machine sets it.
0: Does the machine dictate my well-being?
1: Yeah.
0: Okay, can I speak to the machine?
1: Come on, let's be reasonable here.
0: I had to go to the doctor. My tongue is raw. There is certain things that I like to do with my significant other that I probably won't be able to do because right now I am in pain.
1: Wow, I don't think the coffee's too hot.
0: Okay. Well, you know what, sir? I see what's going on here.
1: What's going on?
0: I see that you're in a position where you will hurt anyone else just for your dollar bill.
1: Well, you know what?
0: My tongue is raw. It hurts. It hurts very bad. Do you know how long it takes for the human tongue to heal? Oh, God. Okay.
1: Yeah.
0: Turn down the machine, and when I come in tomorrow, have me some hot coffee that's not going to burn me. If it's too hot, I'm going to take my coffee, and I'm going to throw it in somebody's face.
1: Whatever, sir.
0: Whatever my...
1: Whatever.
0: What time do you work?
1: I'll be here in the morning.
0: Okay, you'll be there in the morning?
1: I'll be here in the morning.
0: Okay.
1: If you want to try to throw a cup of coffee in my face, that's fine. And then we'll work out something else besides that.
0: Okay, what do you mean? What do you mean?
1: There's other things to arouse this.
0: Okay, well,
1: I understand that you're frustrated or whatever, but I mean, for you saying that I'm trying to do something to you.
0: Yeah, and you put the in the name, you dancing.
1: All right, thank you.
0: And your
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0: Been here, Jesus. What you got, man?
1: Man, I'm talking to like my sister, we're kids, you know, my little nephews and stuff. She's like explaining to me about like what's going on in the school and stuff. And I'm noticing like, I feel like middle school and high school now is like a lot more peaceful when it comes to your emotional like feelings and
2: your,
1: they have a
2: your wellness.
1: Yeah, they have a safe space. Like if a kid is not feeling, he can have the right to get out from class and just leave if he's not feeling it that day. If he's just having a mental panic or something like that, they're like, oh, I can't do this today. I can't do math. I cannot do algebra. I just gotta go. And they have a room for him to relax. What? And calm down. I'm like, we didn't have. I don't feel like we had that.
2: No, you know, we definitely did.
1: I remember going to the restroom and having to go bodies with somebody. And bodies, man, like you were punching each other, and you could only punch in the body parts.
2: But you know what? I think also, man, I think that these teens nowadays, they're dealing with different things too, though. Mm-hmm. Like social media, like bullying used to be like, oh, he probably got bullied from 8 o'clock to 3 o'clock at school.
3: Yeah.
2: Now bullying is 24 hours, man, there's group chats about you, and you know what I'm saying? You don't disappear. It's like, I remember, dude, when I was in middle school, elementary, everything, there were people, once you left for the summer, you didn't see nobody.
1: Right. I guess you're right.
2: You know what I'm saying?
1: To a certain extent, but then, like, I don't know, dude, because when I got bullied, I remember that left, even when we left school, like, it you know, when I go to the neighborhood, like, everybody was... I'm living with these people I go to school with.
2: Okay, yeah.
1: So I'm getting bullied 24-7.
2: You was bullied on the block.
1: Yeah, if something happened. Gotcha. The worst was if you ever got pants. I remember I got pants when they pulled down my shorts and PE, and then bang, everything's out. Now I'm the thing that they're talking about.
2: Oh.
1: Everybody's doing the whole pinky thing, which is not true.
2: But you got to think, though, too. That was before people were taking pictures.
1: Oh, that's
2: now
1: true.
2: The person... In middle school, they get pants. Mm-hmm. They may have... Now, there's a video that probably supports that.
1: Oh.
2: So, yeah, you probably do need to go get a little wellness.
1: I guess... You know what? I guess you're right.
2: And I'm not saying that we were tougher. You know what I'm saying? But there were just some things we just dealt with.
4: Nah, we were tougher, dog.
1: I think we were tough.
4: I remember getting arrested on campus, bro. One of the police officers, for no damn reason, handcuffs and everything, walked to the principal's office. They can't do that anymore.
2: Hell no.
4: There's no way, bro.
2: You're a perp walk through in seventh grade.
1: But getting arrested kind of would feel cool because everybody's like, oh, you got arrested? You're like, yeah, you know what I mean? It's like, whatever. I mean, that's what I be, you know what I mean?
2: Yeah, they got me for slanging them now and laters and Twix bars.
1: He lucky he got me. You know what I mean?
2: Man.
1: I usually get away.
2: Yeah, I was on the run. I almost got away with it, though.
1: Man, you felt like you were Tupac if you ever got arrested at school on campus.
2: What'd you get arrested at school for?
4: I didn't go to that school, so I hopped into another campus after school. I was in middle school, went to high school to go hang out with some friends, and then eventually got arrested.
2: Look at this tough guy.
1: Relax, tough guy.
2: Yeah. He got a very checkered past, this guy.
1: Watch out for this guy. I don't know. I already got this job, my God.
2: If you didn't have that, you know, that beard and a little mustache, you could tell you shaved. You probably could walk on a campus still. You look like that little old kid, though.
1: Yeah, he looks like a little kid from Up. You know what I mean? Can't get up with the backpack.
2: Y'all stick around, y'all radios. Big Boy Neighborhood.

so fuck around. 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I feel like I'm a now. I feel like a bust down. When I shine bright, blindness is up now. In the cut, big black tuck, sacked up. You can pick it up now. 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

0: man, this is like a first. Right. You know what I'm saying? We have people that come in with cameras, but this is like our first, like, stream. Yeah. Yeah, if you're going to do your first stream with someone, it's got to be DDG. Welcome to the neighborhood, bro.
1: What's up, man?
0: How did you start off with YouTube? You know what I'm saying? Because I know when it comes to you, there's always been a musical bone in you. You know what I mean?
1: Yeah.
0: And has it always been entertainment for you as well?
1: I mean, yeah. I just started off doing it, like, throughout high school or whatever. And then, like, my homies thought my skits was funny. I just kept doing it. And then I got, like, a $200 check. And then I ended up quitting my job.
0: Where are you working at?
1: TJ Maxx.
0: So you working at TJ Maxx. You see everybody like, TJ Maxx?
1: $200.
0: But you see $200, right?
1: Yeah.
0: And you know that the $200 from content, early on, you saw that as like, man, nah, there's something going on here.
1: Yeah, that's like if you go outside and you do a front flip and somebody come up to you, oh, $10 for that.
0: You're like, shit, like, flip
1: my ass off? Yeah, I'm going to do 100 front flips.
0: Like, hell yeah. That's when you tell the homies, like, man, I don't know what this flipping shit is.
1: Yeah.
0: But they paying me for these flips.
1: Yeah.
0: So you see that, man, you quit TJ Maxx. Do family understand? Because, like, now when you look at it, it's genius.
1: Yeah.
0: But when you tell somebody, man, I'm quitting my job or I'm going to go into social media or I'm going into content creation, that was still early on, too.
1: Yeah.
0: What do people tell you at that time?
1: I mean, it definitely wasn't understandable at the time. But, like, as, you know, more money started coming in, it was like, okay, now I get it. I see why you're doing it. Because I dropped out of college and everything after that.
0: Yeah, because you were in university?
1: Mm-hmm.
0: So you had somebody or you had what we feel like is a life plan. You know what I'm saying? You do the high school. You say, I'm going to go to school. Did you know what you wanted to do after college? What was the major?
1: I went to college for what you doing right now. I went to college for broadcasting.
0: Really? Oh, so you had a feel for all this engineering, broadcasting, being on mic.
1: Yeah, but I ain't gonna lie. When I got to college, like I graduated valedictorian in high school.
0: Go ahead now. You're not bragging, but that's beautiful.
1: Yeah, I don't really tell people that.
0: Yeah.
1: Keep that to myself. But
0: no, we gotta celebrate smartness too, though, man. Cause we celebrate a lot of dumb.
1: Yeah,
0: you know what I'm saying. So valedictorian. So you graduated valedictorian. So college is a given.
1: Yeah. So I went to college, first generation college student. You know, my whole family wanted me to graduate, everything. But when I got to college, I knew I wasn't going to finish.
0: Right.
1: Because I was making like $700 a month, which is nothing.
0: Right.
1: But when you're in college,
0: hell yeah,
1: 17 years old, it was like $700 a month.
0: So you were making $700 a month from content?
1: Yeah.
0: Oh, okay, yeah.
1: Yeah, I'm making $700 a month.
0: I don't even make $700 a month for my content. So, you know what I'm saying? So, 700. So, yeah, so at 17, 18.
1: Mm-hmm. And then from there, like, 700 turned into 1,500, 1,500 turned into 5,000, 5,000 turned into 10,000, 10,000 turned into 40. And then I'm like, yeah, I'm moving to LA.
0: Yeah, how young are you when this is happening, though?
1: I was 18.
0: Damn.
1: 18, 19.
0: So, and that's from content, you seeing, is that monthly?
1: It's monthly, yeah.
0: So, literally, you pretty much lapping your parents' annual.
1: Yeah, for sure.
0: Yeah.
1: I was paying all the bills.
0: That's when your parents out there pop-locking and shit.
2: Keep doing the flips.
0: Hell yeah, like, you better get your ass out of college.
1: Yeah.
0: The you doing sitting up there rotting yourself in college? DDG, we're not going to let you go, bro.
3: Nope.
0: Yeah, man, we got more streaming questions.
4: Right.
0: Yeah, more revenue questions. We got

0: G in That's the neighborhood.
1: Right. Let me ask you this, man. And this is me really wanting to know. There's a naivete and an innocence to a lot of the questions I'm going to ask, right? Mm-hmm. How does one get paid streaming? And I know that probably may sound very basic, but...
2: No, it's cool. It's through ads. Mm-hmm. Like, ads and people, like, subscribe.
1: Right.
2: It's like $5 to subscribe or, like, $7 or whatever. Twitch take a little bit of money off the top. But that's how you get paid off ads.
1: And it's monthly subscribers.
2: Mm-hmm.
1: Right. How many subscribers do you have? Can you share that or...
2: Yeah.
1: Okay.
2: The most I ever had was, like, 70,000, like, 75,000.
1: And they pay like $5 to $7 a month?
2: Mm-hmm.
1: And then there's other dollars on top of that?
2: Yeah, you get ad revenue.
1: Damn.
2: Jesus. Yeah. But now I got like 12 or something like that.
1: 12 what, 1,000?
2: Mm-hmm.
1: How does that
2: so
1: fluctuate?
2: So every month, mm-hmm. the subs go away.
1: Right.
2: So say you sub right now, unless you renew, it go away.
1: So do you have to do something to bring people back? Like my man Ty Hollywood, that DJ with you, right?
2: Yeah.
1: Ty is like, big, you leaving money on the table. I'm like, well, man, where the table? You know what I'm saying? Like, he like, man, the table right here. Ty a good dude too, man. That you got a solid brother out there with you too.
2: Yeah.
1: But so the subs and everything
2: mm-hmm.
1: is how you get down, and then there's the ads.
2: Yep.
1: And you say you make more in a month. You told academics, and that was last year. When you say you make more in a month than you did for your entire epic. Recording deal?
2: I mean, like, you know how you get your advances.
1: Yeah, right.
2: Yeah, I spent that.
1: Oh, yeah. Yeah, but you don't need an advance now.
2: Nah, I don't.
1: Jesus Christ.
2: It's cool, though. I like advances.
1: DDG, we're not going to let you go, bro.
3: Nope.
1: Yeah, man, we got more streaming questions.
4: That's right.
1: Yeah, more revenue questions.

0: LA's new home for hip hop, Big Boy's neighborhood. We are talking and streaming at the same damn time.
1: Right.
0: We got DDG in the neighborhood. Is there anything aside from the watch? You know, because that could be imposed by or that, that like you work hard, so you should be getting something for yourself. And I tell people, never apologize for your hard work and your success. You never apologize for that.
2: Yeah.
0: Is there anything that you purchased that you knew was dumb as f***? We've been here about an hour, and that's the first great question.
2: No. That's a, you got a lot of good questions. I would say tour bus.
0: Really?
2: You want to know why, bro?
0: Go ahead.
2: I've been on tour. You know, tour costs a lot. I spent about $100,000, right, on this bus. It ain't even mine.
0: Yeah.
2: I spent about $100,000 on this bus. I slept on it 2 times.
0: Yeah.
2: I've been flying everywhere. I've been like just traveling regular. I was in Miami. I flew
0: so
2: to Miami.
0: The bus is on the bus is still on the tour.
2: With nobody on it.
0: So he's just rolling and
2: so he just driving, just chilling.
0: He got his family in there.
2: In my bed and everything, right?
0: So you of course rent the tour bus for the tour. About 100 racks.
2: Mm-hmm.
0: And you've only slept on the bus twice.
2: Twice.
0: So you're also accumulating miles, of course, hotels, and you're flying some of the team with you.
2: Exactly.
0: Oh, what?
2: Whole team getting flights. So it's like, I just wanted to be comfortable on tour because I'm like, okay, cool. I know I ain't doing like 5,000 cap rooms, so I know like the money I'm going to take home ain't finna be crazy.
0: Right.
2: But I'm like, I don't really care about making money. I just want to be comfortable, not even knowing I was going to be on flights the whole time. I even missed another dumb thing. Well, it's not dumb because it came from the heart. I missed my flight to Dallas. I had a Dallas show, right? And I was in Miami. It was F1. In Miami, boom, all the flights booked. I booked a 6 a.m. flight on Southwest so I can get to Dallas. I come back to my apartment. I pack my clothes. I put it all by the door at like 4 o'clock. I'm like, let me sit down for a second.
0: Uh-oh.
2: And then call the Uber.
0: Uh-oh.
2: I sit down. I woke up the next day. So
0: you missed the show too?
2: I was about to miss the show.
0: Oh, okay.
2: So then I had to get a jet to get to the show. Mind you, I'm already ain't making no money.
0: Right.
2: So I'm like, but it's no way that I can miss the show because I'm like, okay, cool. I done already seen how these people tripping about me. I done already seen how people crying to see me and stuff. And I know I ain't doing this for the money. So I had to pay $25,000.
0: To get there.
2: To get to Dallas.
0: And then the $100,000 bus is still.
2: And then $100,000 bus just on the road, just drive by itself.
1: Damn.
2: Yeah, it was like, I've been losing money the whole time.
0: Right,
2: but
0: right.
2: It's a learning experience.
0: Yeah. DDG, we're not going to let you go, bro.
3: Nope.
0: Yeah, man, we got more streaming questions.
1: Right.
0: Yeah, more revenue questions. We got more with DDG in the neighborhood, Big Boy's neighborhood.

0: 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Big Boys Big Neighborhood. Boy. We are talking and streaming at the same damn time.
1: Right.
0: We got DDG in the neighborhood. Hey, man, do you look at a lot of social media as far as like Instagram, TikTok? Like, are you looking at that too?
2: Yeah, it's my job. I'm on there all the time, unfortunately.
0: Yeah, see?
2: So I see everything. I got really thick skin for the internet. Like, I can search my name right now on Twitter. It's somebody random just talking to nothing.
0: How do you learn that?
2: What?
0: Like, it takes time to develop that thick skin, right?
2: Yeah, I mean, I learned it because they never come up to me in person. Like, I've never got a live hate comment. One time, though, I was in New York, right? And I was getting like a little chopped cheese or whatever. And I was walking like, I walked behind the, you know how the aisles got the shelves or whatever? Mm-hmm. And then I heard a girl. That DDG, I don't like him. Blah, blah, blah, blah.
0: Are you live on stream?
2: Yeah, but okay. She didn't know I heard her. But then.

0: Hey, how you doing? Everything all right? Yeah. But you know what it is, too, man? I think that people start off negative first.
1: Yeah.
0: You know what I'm saying? Like, you could probably have somebody to be like, man, and they see, oh, what's up, bro?
2: Yeah.
0: You know what I'm saying? Or the crazy negative that you'll see is probably one of your biggest, not one of your biggest fans, but they're a fan of you.
2: Yeah.
0: Like, because they're just, if I'm not effing with you, I'm not effing with you.
2: Mm-hmm.
0: I'm not going to comment. I'm not going to follow you. I'm not going to get in there and say certain things. I think I'm just cut from a different school and a different cloth, too.
2: That's facts.
0: You know? DDG, thank you for coming into the neighborhood. That was like our first live stream.
3: Right.
0: Thank you, my brother. That's Believe dope. That. You can find this entire interview. He streamed the whole damn thing, but you can find the entire interview. It's right there at Big Boy TV, our YouTube channel. And as you're watching, hit that subscribe button. Y'all continue to hang with us in the neighborhood.

0: Big Boy Neighborhood Jesus Sepulveda is in the neighborhood. Jesus, hang loose. What you got?
1: Oh, this first day of school festivities that's going around. I just see it everywhere. I see it in their faces. People running around. People getting the stuff ready, you know?
0: Luigi, your stepdaughter, she just started.
2: Just started, bro.
0: Damn, back
3: my
0: in school.
1: Yes, I know.
0: Body down to your knees.
3: My knees, first day today.
1: Oh, dude, the excitement is real. Yeah. I remember. Like,
0: so why for you?
1: Well, no, for me, it's that my nephews.
0: You're just seeing it now,
1: My sister's calling me, showing me pictures of my little nephews, like, getting to go to the first day of school, and just knowing that they're there by themselves, so I get, like, you know, you get worried. And then I see, like, she FaceTimed me, she saw, like, the outfit that he has laid down. You remember when you just laid down the outfit? Man. You put the shoes, and you're like, oh, hey, I'm going to kill him.
0: Veto, she has twin nieces, and they just started school.
1: Oh.
0: Hey, man, and they little, man, and their backpacks look so big on their backs.
3: Oh. Yeah.
0: But I remember the first day of school.
1: Yeah,
0: laying your
1: dude.
0: Outfit out.
3: Like, I still do that.
0: Yeah.
3: I still lay my outfit.
1: Yeah, but it also reminded me of, like, the things that I want to prepare myself with my son when first day of school. Like, be there on time when you pick him up, because these things are very important. Like, the first day, especially the first day of school, right. Like, it just sets you off, like, oh, this is gonna be my thing. My dad's gonna be picking up late. Uh-huh. I'm gonna be that last kid. Being the last kid to get picked up always sucks, because then you start worrying.
0: Hey, man, this is starting to sound personal.
1: this is my dad was the king of picking me up late, and this guy, when he would pick me up, like, what happened, like, almost in tears, because I've been waiting, and people are just like, you know, I hate when, like, the school, they panic, and then the school police officer comes,
0: gosh,
1: and then I'm like,
0: man,
1: what happened? What's going on? Oh, sorry, everything is fine, you know, I don't know what's happening, but your dad's going to be here any minute, and I'm like, where is he?
0: Hey, man, we were always the walk home by yourself kids.
1: Oh, yes. Really?
0: Like, we didn't have a family car, you know what I'm saying? You just got home.
1: That's what happened to us. We started because we were, like, you know, young, like in kindergarten, in the first grade.
0: Started school in kindergarten?
1: Yes. Hey. Can you believe it or not?
0: That's crazy.
1: Believe it or not, Big.
0: Wow.
1: He was known
0: to preschool and kindergarten.
1: He was known to pick us up late, dude. And now we'll tell him what happened. And you can tell he just forgot. But he'll make it say, oh, you should have seen the traffic. It's crazy. I'm like, there was no traffic. There was no traffic. We live in a small town. What are you talking about?
0: Hey, man, but you know what's wild about that, too, is, you know, with being in radio, I didn't get a chance to really take my kids to school. So it's special moments when I did get to take them to school. But then, yeah, picking them up is a responsibility.
1: Uh-huh.
0: Like, if you're not in the parking lot, are they waiting? Like, oh, you feel like a failure.
1: Yeah, exactly.
2: The first time I had to pick up Aliana when she was like, I don't know, like third grade or something, Myra put the responsibility on me, and I went to go pick her up, and I'm sitting there, I'm like, she's not coming out. And she's like, you're on the other side of the school.
0: Oh,
2: dog,
0: man.
2: I felt so bad as a parent.
1: Yeah, the pickup system is ridiculous.
2: I was like, oh my gosh, she's going to kill me.
0: And after she get in the car, she's like, Mom, I don't know if your boyfriend Louis is picking me up.
1: Right, yeah.
2: It's so bad, bro.
0: Yeah.
1: Right now, I feel for the kids. Everybody just, like, going to school, I feel so happy. But I know that in a week or two from now, I'm going to be like, why is so much traffic?
0: Yeah.
1: Why are these kids getting out right now?
0: And it's
1: move,
0: like,
1: the cars.
0: It's the roll-in right now.
1: Yes.
0: Like, some of the schools are just starting.
1: But
0: September something, all of them are going to be in school.
3: The worst part is when your parents drop you off at school and you don't even know how to speak English.
0: Yeah, man. That's who are these people?
3: Mommy.
0: Y'all can continue to hang out with us in the neighborhood, Big Boys Neighborhood.

0: Real 92.3, LA's new home for hip-hop. Big Boy Big Neighborhood. Boy. Phone tap on the 10's time, ladies and gentlemen. This one right here is Rideshare Scammer. Ooh. This is where Luther tries to get someone's credit information in a rideshare scam. Yep. You know what's scary about this? How much information a person was giving up.
1: Oh, yeah.
2: Very
0: bad. Scary. Let's go ahead and get into your phone tap on the 10's right here. Big Boy's Big Neighborhood. Boy.

0: Yeah, well, what's up?
1: I'm calling from and I wanted to speak with you. Did you use our app within the last 6 months?
0: Actually, a couple of weeks ago.
1: We had a fraud alert with our security here. It has been several thousands of credit cards that have been compromised. So for security purposes, and this call is being recorded. What kind of card is it?
0: You don't know what kind of card it is?
1: Yeah, it says Visa.
0: No, it's a MasterCard.
1: Yes, it says MasterCard right here. And what's the last four of that one?
0: Seven.
1: Okay, yeah, that's exactly what we have. What are the four before that, sir?
0: Six, one.
1: All righty, and just for security purposes, if you can give me the first eight numbers as well.
0: Four.
1: Mm-hmm.
0: Four.
1: Yeah, okay, four. Four.
0: Yeah, why don't you tell me the next four numbers?
1: Is it a three?
0: No.
1: Exactly, it's not. It's a seven.
0: No.
1: It's lower than a seven?
0: What?
1: Five. No, I got it, sir. I just wanted to make sure that you're on top of your toes. It's a five, correct?
0: No.
1: Six.
0: Yeah.
1: Okay, yeah. And what are the next three after that? Uh-huh.
0: Four.
1: As I punch this in, there is... Yeah, you haven't been compromised yet.
0: Not yet.
1: Yeah. Okay, all righty. Well, I just wanted to give you a heads up to let you know and tell you thank you so much for using our rideshare app.
0: What company did you say you was with?
1: I'm from the rideshare...
0: There ain't no man. How'd you get my number?
1: Thank you so much. And what we're going to do for you, sir, is we're going to send you a gift basket, also some chocolates, just for you being such a great customer.
0: I don't give a damn about
1: all right.
0: Your basket, man. You got my number.
1: No.
0: Let me speak to your manager.
1: Okay, so I'm going to put you on with my manager right now.
0: I want to talk to him
1: yes,
0: now.
1: Sir. There's so many people that's been compromised. So I thank you for your credit card.
0: Well,
1: I thank you for your services, sir. And thank you for using
0: Wait.
1: Your phone tap on the tens right there. 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

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I'm up the street. 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Yes, AGs. I'm putting something to sleep. 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He on the ground. 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
1: 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Damn. 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

0: The party, what you got?
1: So with everybody going back to school, it's kind of just reminding me of the time when I was going to school, mm-hmm. and it just brings me back to that era.
0: So
1: what do you mean, so
0: what? That was Jesus.
2: I didn't say nothing.
0: Yeah, that was Jesus.
2: But I agree.
1: That. So, you know, like, going back to school, like, growing up in a Latino household, it was so hard for me, or easy for me, to get away with certain things. Like, if we had bad, like, notes or anything like that, like, if our report card would get there, it was easy for me to tell my parents, like, oh, we're good. Because, like, my parents didn't know how to speak English, you know? Or, like, I would write notes to myself.
0: That's sad and dope at the same time.
1: Yeah.
3: Yeah, I would have done the same.
1: But, you know, there's apps now where like you could communicate as a parent with like the teacher, that you can do emails now with like technology.
0: Oh yeah, man. Like with our kids right now, bro, everything is online.
1: Yeah.
0: Everything we get, man, we get is I wouldn't know how to adjust today.
1: Yeah,
0: like the same way you'd be like, oh, mom, oh, I'm excellent, exceptional. I would go home, man, and my mom would be like, oh, I'm good.
1: Especially for teacher-parent conferences. Like, I used to be like, oh, yeah, no, she said I'm good, mom. Like, right. No worries. I'm eating
0: and
1: right
0: I think
1: now.
0: That we were so involved with our kids now that I couldn't imagine. Like, you know those parent nights, the parent-teacher nights? Mm-hmm. My mom didn't show up to a lot of that stuff. My mom was working.
1: Yeah, that's true.
0: Saying? Like, yes,
1: you do know. You have your kids' location on?
0: Veto does. I don't, you know what I'm saying? I'm like a little more old school, like, where you at?
1: Yeah.
0: You know what I'm saying? But Veto did tell me that Jaden was doing 95 on the freeway, so.
1: Wait, you could check that now?
0: That Life 3, that Life 360 really? Thing, it show you a maximum, oh, yeah.
1: What? Do they know?
0: He gonna know when I call him today. He'll know today. Hell yeah. But I remember, today. Man, even when I was in school, like, the final for U.S. history.
1: Mm-hmm.
0: I remember I had the test.
1: Okay.
0: And you know how I remember I sold the final to people. No. I shrunk it down and I sold it.
1: You
0: man.
1: Sold it?
0: Yeah. You couldn't tell me nothing, man. $5 a pop, I thought I was rich.
2: Yeah, right.
1: I don't know.
0: You didn't get away with nothing at school?
1: Well, yeah.
0: Or aside
1: like,
0: from you lying to your parents for like years.
1: If I would miss first period, like I would just like really like walk home or not walk to school and like pull over. Not pull over, but
0: this is your story, honey. Please tell us what it is. Like,
1: I would just go to the side and write down a note and then like sign off and then go to the dean's office.
0: Okay,
1: and then
0: I was about to say this.
1: Because I was like, how do
0: it's
1: I?
0: It's not like it's a script and you have lines and
1: no.
0: this is your story.
1: But yeah, that's how I would get away with it.
0: All right, Jesus, what did you get away with this school?
2: Oh my God. So I remember when the teacher was like, I'm going to go talk to your parents. So what I did, my older cousin had a cell phone at the time. So I gave him his number and I told him real quick. Hey, in Spanish, I was like, hey, you know what I mean? Like, act like you're my dad because they're going to yell at me.
0: Oh, my God.
2: Like, okay,
0: he played the role of your dad.
2: Perfectly. And then he saw, let me talk to him. And he's like, hey. And he starts cussing me out. I'm trying to hold my.
0: Hey, man.
2: I got to be quick.
0: From selling finals to lying to your parents.
2: That's right.
0: What did you get away with at school? Hit us up.

0: Big Boy Neighborhood. All right, now, Mariano, you were speaking about how when you would go to school, your parents didn't know English.
1: Yeah.
0: So by the time you came home, everything was all good when they asked you.
1: Yeah.
0: You would get away with, if you were in trouble, whatever it may be.
1: It was easy.
0: Yeah, you always wrote yourself just a clean slate.
1: Yep.
0: So we were asking, what did you get away with while you were in school? Let's bring George into the neighborhood and see what's going down with George up in here. George, hello.
2: Hello.
0: Hello there, George. Hello. George, what did you get away with at school?
2: You know what, big boy? I was one of those kids. It was pretty bad, man. We had a neighbor who was a porn fanatic, man. And the mom sent us out, me and my friend, to throw out some boxes because she had left his pops. And when we went to go throw out the stuff, man, we heard a bunch of cassettes falling out. So when we saw them, there was a bunch of goodies, man. So I was actually, this wasn't even high school. This was junior high school, man. 1992, man. I was slanging them pornos like hot pancakes. Man. I had everybody in
0: that. Oh, man.
2: I even had some teachers in there, man.
0: So you were the porno pusher.
2: I was really doing the joint, you know what I mean? I was doing the little $2 joint, you know what I mean? But then I moved on to the pornos and anything I could get my hands on, man.
0: Oh, you just a hustler. You know what I mean? Yeah, you say you're the porno plug. Yeah.
3: The porno plug, man.
2: I had to do, man. You know, I had parents were on welfare, you know what I'm saying, man? I had to make a little extra cheese to get me some Doritos, you know?
0: Yeah, hell yeah. My man said he sold the $2 joints and the box of pornos that he purchased.
1: That's a hustle.
2: The cassettes were $10, man. Those were $10.
0: Oh, there it is right there. Hey, man, do anybody remember, like, there was always somebody on campus that sold candy?
1: Yeah, I sold chips and I sold little sodas. I sold a little candy, Rice Krispies. Yeah.
0: And you do ASUS?
3: Mexican candy. I was the worst dealer, though. I was the worst. I had a heart. I'd be like, oh, you can have it. I gave it to my friend. Why give it up to everybody? Before you know, my dad's like, here, you're supposed to have this much. And I'm just like, I gave it to my friend.
0: Yeah, I gave it away.
3: And I
1: got caught with a teacher, though, and then because he was selling things too, and he got mad that I was making more business than him.
0: Yeah. Stepping on the territory.
1: Crazy.
0: What were the teachers selling on campus?
1: Chips, the same thing, but I was making more than him, so he got mad that the people were coming to me. Like, I had more customers.
3: Damn. I tried the chips, and I ate them, too. Like, I just keep eating all of them. I was getting high in my own supply. I'm like, I couldn't do it.
0: Yeah, it wasn't going to make it home with me. I was a chubby kid.
3: Yeah.
0: Right, yeah.
3: You got to try
0: the business, but I'm in the red. I owe myself $30. What did you get away with at school? Big Boy's Neighborhood.

0: in the neighborhood, man. We were speaking on it. What did you get away with at school? Mariana was speaking about how, you know, when she was in school, how she had to be her parents', you know, translator.
1: Yeah.
0: Yeah, and anything that was bad, for some reason, when she translated, it became good in English.
2: Yeah, I got away with a lot. Let's say that.
0: So we're asking, what did you get away with at school? Let's bring Tony into the neighborhood and see what's going down. Tony, hello.
3: Hello, babe. Hello. What's going on?
0: Maintaining my brother. Tony, what did you get away with at school?
3: All right, babe. So pretty much, and you know, my mom was always involved in our school, especially because, you know, I would always misbehave, you know, and, you know, I just had that extra charisma at school. And so one time I was failing a couple classes, and so I had to translate on that back to school night. The teachers will be, okay, I need you to translate and make sure that your mom understands exactly what I'm telling you. And I was like, yeah, of course. And let her know that you're not doing no homework. You know, you talk too much. You know, you're failing the class and all this kind of bad stuff. And so I'll be like, okay, el maestro, you know, will say, I want my homework, you know, I'm the best student, you know, I have the highest grade on the class. You know, and my mom like, oh, sí, dile que muchas gracias. and I'll be like, all right, cool. Hey, she understood everything. And so, anything else? And so, okay, well, just make sure, because you're failing, make sure, tell her again. Oh, sí, ma, que she's, that he's very proud of me to have me here. And, you know, just all kinds of stuff,
2: straight,
3: you know.
0: Hey, man, but Marty, you kind of did the same thing, though.
2: I did the same thing.
0: Oh, that's hilarious, man.
2: And the thing is that with my sister, too, she used to do really bad. And so there was a time where she got caught, like, sending letters around in the classroom. Mm. And her teacher made me sit in to translate to my mom. So she made me the snitch. And I was, like, trying so hard to, like, beat around the bush, like, to not tell my mom. But she was like, no, tell her. I'm like, damn, that's crazy how you making
0: me
2: this.
0: You had to go word for word, like,
2: yes,
0: for real?
2: Yes, for real.
0: Hey, man, have you ever watched, like, boxing or anything when they had an interpreter in there? Yeah. Or you see somebody, then when they finish, you be like, they didn't say that.
2: Yeah. Right. Every time.
4: He loves boxing.
0: Yeah.
4: No, he didn't.
0: No, he didn't. He didn't say that.
2: Oh, yeah. I judge him hard every time.
0: And once you find out it's Tony. Hey, Mom, you won't. Oh, my God. Mom. And they probably going home. He was like, Mom, I didn't know I was doing that well.
2: Right.
0: That is crazy.
5: I surprised myself.
0: Yeah, I surprised myself. All right, Tony, have yourself a good one, my brother. All righty.
3: All right, thank you, big. If
0: we ever need a translator, we know that it's you.
2: Right.
0: All right.
2: Straight A.
0: Y'all continue to hang with us in the neighborhood, Big Boy Neighborhood.

0: Big Boy Neighborhood, Beautiful Day in the Neighborhood, man. We were speaking on it. What did you get away with at school? Mariana was speaking about how, you know, when she was in school, how she had to be her parents', you know, translator.
1: Yeah.
0: Yeah, and anything that was bad, for some reason, when she translated, it became good in English.
2: Yeah, I got away with a lot. Let's say that.
0: So we're asking, what did you get away with at school? We're going to bring Carlos into the neighborhood. Carlos, hello.
3: Hello, Big.
0: Hello there, Carlos. Hello. Carlos, what did you get away with at school, Carlos?
3: Well, when I was in fifth grade, my elementary teacher started making these little bills, like copy bills, in the copy machine. And she was calling them Bucky Bucks. And she was giving them to us when we used to do our homework or behave in class, all that stuff.
0: Oh my God.
3: My uncle had the idea of making copies so I can buy more stuff, even though I wasn't doing my homework all the time. So I started making copies and giving them to my friends, and all my friends were buying stuff at the end of the week, like erasers from the teacher and stuff like that. And my teacher caught on to us that I was counterfeiting.
0: So your teacher created a system that she called Bucky Bucks.
3: Yeah.
0: And for good deeds, she would give you guys a Bucky Buck. And you and your family, your uncle, y'all went and printed more Bucky Bucks.
3: Yes.
0: I love
2: hilarious.
3: She got so mad, she was asking the students, do you guys think we should build a jail behind the class so he could go to jail for counterfeiting my Bucky Bucks? And she got pissed.
0: Oh, damn, build a jail.
2: That's wild.
0: And get locked up for Bucky Bucks.
4: Like, the weird part is you want alligators around it. What's going on?
2: That was necessary.
0: The Bucky Bucks. I heard that.
2: That is
0: hey,
2: insane.
0: Man, how long were you counterfeiting Bucky Bucks before your teacher found out?
3: I think it was like 3 months.
0: Oh, damn.
2: Oh my God.
0: I heard that.
2: Away.
0: Hell yeah. That teacher wasn't paying that great of attention.
4: Yeah.
0: Say it again, Carlos.
3: I was printing a lot of them because I could fit in one regular white paper. I could fit maybe like 15.
2: Damn.
0: Of the Bucky Bucks.
2: No wonder they were trying to make him do time. Like, get this man in jail.
0: My man is a counterfeitor. So what kind of work do you do now, Carlos?
3: What I do now?
0: Yeah.
3: I own a mechanic shop here in Van Nuys.
0: Okay, there it is right there. All righty, man. Well, we're going to bring some Bucky Bucks down there and get some engine work done. Hell yeah. All righty now, what did you get away with at school? Hit us up, 866-246-8923, Big Boys Neighborhood.
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0: out with us in the neighborhood. Hey, Jesus, there's people that say side chick, side piece. You got a
1: side friend. A side homie. Yeah, dude.
2: With benefits or what?
1: Not the benefits.
0: It's be beneficial to have this guy in his life.
1: 100%.
3: Why is he the side, though?
0: Yeah.
1: Because he hates him, because he's so shady and stuff like that. Don't ever talk to him. Don't trust him. My girl hates him, dude.
0: Oh, okay.
1: So I gotta hide this guy.
0: Yeah, well.
1: I gotta hide him.

0: new home for hip hop. Big Boy Big Neighborhood. Boy. Jesus Sepulveda's up in here, man. Jesus, hang loose. What you got?
1: You know, people don't talk about having side friends. Right. Okay, there's certain friends that you gotta hide from your, you know, significant other because they just don't get along.
2: Oh,
1: you know, I have a friend
2: who side friend.
1: Yeah, he's a side friend.
2: I had side friends growing up. My sister Charlene didn't like a lot of my friends.
1: Makes sense.
2: Yeah, like side friends.
1: It feels it's so weird. I literally have to like hide when he calls. I gotta ignore it. You know, I can't answer when he's there. It feels
2: but
1: like a
2: why
1: side.
2: Why is he a side friend?
1: He's a side friend because like he's a little too much. He's like a he likes
2: who
1: to break the
2: like
1: law. My girl doesn't like
2: oh,
1: him. Yeah,
2: oh yeah, that could be a problem. Hey, so
3: you're cheating.
1: Yeah, I'm cheating because he tells me like I don't want him around. I don't want to even know you're talking to him. You should not talk to him. He's bad news, and I obviously agree. Like,
2: why does she not like him?
1: Because he's a shady guy. He's always coming up with a scheme, something, and she's like he's gonna get us in trouble. But she's always thinking about like he's gonna get us in trouble if he like no. Like the whole he try to come and convince us about the fire stick and has all these channels and this and that. It's like
2: how much
1: are
2: you going for?
1: Exactly. He's got a whole hookup, he's got like he comes up with like shady stuff, so we have to hide him. But I can't like cut him off. Because he's my hookup to all the things that get her.
2: Right. Oh.
1: You know what I mean? Like, Valentine's Day's coming up. I want to get her a purse.
2: You gotta have one or a few.
1: Yes, you gotta have a plug. I think to survive in Los Angeles, you need to have a plug.
2: Yeah.
1: You need to have a plug for everything. You gotta have someone like, how do you get those seats? You gotta have a hookup. I know that janitor. Yeah, something. You gotta find a way.
3: Now that I think about it, I have no plugs.
2: You don't have any plugs?
3: No.
2: What'd you say?
1: No, a plug.
2: Oh, okay.
1: No.
2: I thought you said that to be fresh.
1: Did it come out of my mouth?
2: Yeah, I thought I heard something.
1: No.
2: Yours vibrate?
4: Someone's fucked up.
2: Oh, I was about to say, damn, Lou. That's why you're over there all giddy.
1: Definitely not, dude. The thing is that we lost trust in him because he got us like these like Disney tickets that were not good when we got there. And then she's like, where'd you get these? And I had to confess and tell her I got them from the side friend. She was like, never again. We don't trust him for anything. And I was like, yeah, you're right.
3: She's absolutely right.
2: Yes, she is, man.
3: You need to cut him off.
1: I know.
2: You know
1: I can't,
2: what, Mariana?
1: Though.
2: Most times, your woman is right.
3: Yes.
1: Like, most times.
2: Yeah, most times, your lady is right. Even when I told you my sister didn't like some of my homework, she was always right.
3: I don't understand why you guys don't listen.
1: I don't know.
2: That's exactly why you don't have the things you have, because you don't have a plug.
1: Yes. Dude, I tried, you know? I tried cutting him off, too.
2: All right, man.
3: You
2: told him it's so hard to quit you, huh?
1: Yeah, I was like, dude, no. Well, you got what?
2: Yeah.
1: I'll be there in 5 minutes. It's hard.
2: 75-inch TVs, huh?
1: All right. Exactly.
2: Y'all continue to hang

0: The Tans time right here, man. It's hot coffee. Yes, this is the one where Luther is the victim of a hot coffee accident, man.
1: Oh, yes.
0: Yeah, too damn hot. Let's go to get it to your phone tap on the Tans right here. Big Boys Big Neighborhood. Boy.

0: this is.
1: My name is Luther. I'm the big black gentleman. I come in early in the morning. I'm like around 6'2", 400 pounds. I have the dyed blonde hair, black gentleman.
0: You usually drink the Venti coffee?
1: Yes, sir. Yeah. Yes.
0: What was the problem?
1: I grabbed the coffee. I took a regular gulp that I usually take and burnt the whole bottom of my throat area, my tongue. And I'm just wondering, why do you guys have to make the coffee so damn hot?
0: We don't make it hot. It goes according to how the machine sets it.
1: Does the machine dictate my well-being?
0: Yeah.
1: Okay, can I speak to the machine?
0: Come on, let's be reasonable here.
1: I had to go to the doctor. My tongue is raw. There is certain things that I like to do with my significant other that I probably won't be able to do because right now I am in pain.
0: Wow, I don't think the coffee's too hot.
1: Okay. Well, you know what, sir? I see what's going on here.
0: What's going on?
1: I see that you're in a position where you will hurt anyone else just for your dollar bill.
0: Well, you know what?
1: My tongue is raw. It hurts. It hurts very bad. Do you know how long it takes for the human tongue to heal? Oh, God. Okay.
0: Yeah.
1: Turn down the machine, and when I come in tomorrow, have me some hot coffee that's not going to burn me. If it's too hot, I'm going to take my coffee, and I'm going to throw it in somebody's face.
0: Whatever, sir.
1: Whatever my...
0: Whatever.
1: What time do you work?
0: I'll be here in the morning.
1: Okay, you'll be there in the morning?
0: I'll be here in the morning.
1: Okay.
0: If you want to try to throw a cup of coffee in my face, that's fine. And then we'll work out something else besides that.
1: Okay, what do you mean? What do you mean?
0: There's other things to route this.
1: Okay, well, I mean, there you
0: I
1: took...
0: I understand that you're frustrated or whatever, but I mean, for you saying that I'm trying to do something to you.
1: Yeah,
0: and you
1: put the in the name, you dancing.
0: All right, thank you.
1: And yeah.
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0: 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Right now, you can win your way in right now. 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And we got your $1,000 spending money. Big Boy Big Neighborhood, boy. We got our good friend Alfred Robles in the neighborhood. Now, Alfred, you always say that your comedy comes from real life. Is there one of those stories that you can share with us that kind of stuck with you?
1: Rest in peace, my dad, but I remember one day I was looking through my dad's stuff and I found like Dodger tickets in the drawer, and I told my brothers, hey, we're going to the Dodger game tomorrow. He goes, how do you know? Because I saw the tickets and my dad went with his other family, fool.
0: See, and this is where people say, man, how do you find the comedy in that?
2: He went.
0: How did you know he went with his other family, though?
1: Because he came back with some Dodger thing, and like he didn't like he tried to play it off like we didn't know, bro.
0: Right.
1: You know?
0: Yeah, so bro. How did he get out that? Y'all never went to him and said, are we going?
1: No, we didn't.
0: So he left the house.
1: Saying, my dad used to do crazy shit like that, bro. He used to take us to Universal Studios, and he'll take me and my brothers, but he would never take my mom. That should have been a sign, you know? And
0: yeah.
1: Then we used to run into some little kid that was just happened to be there every time we were there and shit.
0: You know? Man, I'm sorry. Oh, man.
1: You know, bro? Yeah, like, oh, that dude's here again?
0: But, yeah. Damn, man. That's when you start looking at like, man, that's crazy because you do this too, huh?
1: Yeah.
0: You start noticing similarities. Yeah, so yeah. Did you really find out he had another family?
1: Yes and no.
0: Right.
1: Yes and no, he did. Because he was cheating, and my mom left him because of that. But
0: damn.
1: He had another family, bro.
0: Damn, they say that comedy comes from the darkest places, bro.
1: Yeah.
0: But you know how to take that pain and turn it into a passion, and yeah, that's a whole different. And they say some of the best comedians, bro, aren't just, you know, a knock-knock or, you know, funny thing happened to me. It's like people say you got to know how to tell your story,
1: Yeah. Right now, I'm like, it's like a full circle mode for me right now because I'm my mom's caretaker, bro, and I didn't want that job, bro.
0: Oh, man. What's going on with mom?
1: Yeah. She's older. She's going to be 84,
0: praise God, but damn.
1: Yeah.
0: Hey, man, it's like when she took care of you, now the roles have reversed.
1: The roles are reversed, bro, and I mess with her. I love my mom, but just like a bunch of stuff. Dude, that's why Latinos love Toxicas, bro, because the first Toxica was our mom, fool. So that's why we connect, bro.
0: Yeah, people are like, man, just leave her. Like, why do you mess with her? Like, it's in me.
1: Yeah, my mom, when I was a kid, I'm pretty sure we're, I don't know if your mom ever told you this, but she used to lie to us, bro. And then they know when to lie to us when we're kids, because we're going to believe all the lies, bro. We're not going to question their lies. Yeah. I remember my mom telling me when I was younger, if you dream about someone, that means that person's going to die.
0: Oh. Damn.
1: Dude, and I remember going to school telling the kids, you're all going to die.
0: Yeah.
1: And then me getting busted because I told them what my mom said, bro.
0: Hey, man, now they'll shut the school down. You know what I'm saying?
3: Oh, yeah.
0: You tell somebody, hey, man, all you guys going to die.
1: Yeah.
0: Man, before lunch, you're going to be on the news.
1: Yeah.
0: But you know what's wild about that? I think that's come from people of color. I think it's our superstitions, too.
1: Yeah.
0: Because, my family, we grew up in certain things. Now I'm like, that was ridiculous.
1: Yeah.
0: Had me believing all that. Alfred Robles, brother, we're not going to let you go.
4: Nope.
0: We got more with Alfred in the neighborhood. Y'all continue to hang out with us. Big Boy Neighborhood. Boy.

0: neighborhood, man. Now, Alfred, you were going to become a cop. And what happened that took you out of the academy? How did you get DQ'd out of Rio Hondo?
1: My ex-girlfriend, at that time, she put a restraining order on me. Bro.
0: Oh, no.
1: Yeah, dog. And in California, a restraining order is kind of like a domestic.
0: Yeah.
1: So you can't carry a weapon, bro. Yeah, yeah. And I got DQ'd because of that.
0: Damn.
1: Yeah, man. But it was a good thing, man. I'm doing better now, so.
0: Yeah.
1: That's how that happened,
0: no
1: bro.
0: Bullet holes, no craziness.
1: And the messed up part is that, so anybody could put a temporary restraining order.
0: Yeah, I had a TRO, temporary restraining order. Yeah, from the dude. Remember when I did my barbershop?
2: Yeah,
0: I didn't put the lease under my name because I was like, oh, you know what? I don't want to put anything under you know, my name and be the liability and everything. So I put it under another guy's name, paid all the rent, paid all the chairs, everything.
1: Right. And then
0: when he wasn't working right, I locked him out the shop. My man put a TRO on me, temporary restraining order.
2: Damn.
0: And I had to go get it cleared.
1: Yeah, you had to go get it cleared. So I think a temporary is like 60 days or 90 days.
0: Mine was up until we went to whatever the court date was. Gotcha. I don't even think I was 60 or 90, but go ahead.
1: So when I went to court, the charges were dropped because she didn't have evidence.
0: But yeah, the TRO but the got you kicked out.
1: Yeah, it got me kicked out.
0: So you didn't even have a restraining order.
1: I only had a temporary restraining order.
0: Wow. And temporary is when it's getting straightened out. You know, you stay over here, don't do this. And then when you go to court, it's like, oh, you good.
1: Yeah.
0: You,
1: she didn't even show because there was no evidence, bro.
0: So you couldn't even, by that time, that decision is made with Rio Hondo and with the academy.
1: And after that, I started doing open mics. So after that, I said, nah, I'm not going to go back to becoming a cop. So I started doing comedy.
0: But did you feel, Alfred, that your dream was like, damn.
1: Yeah,
0: man.
1: Bro. And I remember she used to leave me messages, bro. Like back then, when she used to leave me messages like, oh, I f***ed you up. You would have been a cop because of me, and now you're not.
0: Damn.
1: Yeah.
0: So being, but then also, bro, being a police officer is instant after you graduate. You get placed, you get a check, you get benefits. Comedy is a long journey, bro.
1: It's a longer road
0: before you say, oh, I'm eating.
1: Yeah.
0: Or I got shows. Or, yeah. Oh, yeah. So that's got to be dark, though.
1: Dude, so after that, I went back to loss prevention. So I started doing loss prevention at Old Navy.
0: Hey, when you walk back into Old Navy for loss prevention, do you feel like you're better than the regular?
1: Hell yeah. You guys don't know where I was at a couple of months ago. So after that, I went back to Lost Prevention at Old Navy, bro. And then I was, back then in 2022, 2023, I was making $17 an hour living at my mom's. And then.
0: Wait, when was all this going down?
1: 2002.
0: I was about to say, 2003. I was about to say, man, I knew your comedy. I did not know you were in the academy.
1: Yeah, bro. And then I went back and then I was living with my mom. And then that's when I told my mom, I'm going to do stand up. And she was like, what? So you're not going to make money anymore?
0: Right, yeah. Alfred Robles, nah, brother, we're not going to let you go.
3: Nope.
0: We got more with Alfred in the neighborhood. Y'all continue to hang out with us. Big boy.

0: Big Boy Big Neighborhood. Boy. All right, we got funny man, friend of the neighborhood, Alfred Robles in the neighborhood. Hey, man, so how did you and Gabriel Iglesias, Fluffy, how did y'all meet?
1: I met him at a bar show in Montebello. He came up to me, was like, hey, man, you're a funny guy. He says, but you cuss a lot. You don't need to cuss, man.
0: And I'm like, okay. And you're like, you.
1: Yeah.
0: I'm like,
1: too?
0: You're not my mom.
1: Yeah. And then after that, I said, okay. And then I started switching out my material. And then he saw me again. And then he was like, hey, I'm going to do this tour. He goes, I don't have a slot for you to perform, but I have a slot for you to help me out. This is what I want you to do. I'm going to do meet and greets. And I want you to take pictures of my meet and greets. And if I have time, I'm going to throw you up on stage.
0: Dope.
1: And I said, hell yeah.
0: Hey, man, so you had never moved around like that before?
1: No.
0: Hey, man, I don't think people understand how amazing Fluffy is, how amazing Gabriel Iglesias is, bro. And he'll never say it.
1: He'll never. The that I seen that guy do, bro, man.
0: Man, when my son, when my homeboy's son passed, and Jose's son
1: I did
0: passed,
1: that show too!
0: Yeah, so, you know, and you guys gave everything back to the family, bro. You know, Gabriel got the spot he did. He said, man, I'll bring my guys down. Yeah. We'll do the show. Yeah. Not even knowing that you, and they gave everything to Jose. Yeah. He had lost his 5-year-old son. You know what I'm saying? So you don't know those things until somebody else bring it into existence,
1: dude,
0: bro.
1: For the pandemic, bro, he was he calls me out of nowhere, and then he goes, hey, how much do you love the house that you live in? And I'm like, what do you mean? He goes, do you really love that place? Do you think you're gonna be there for a long time? And I go, I hope so. Then he goes, hey man, he goes, the pandemic is gonna be longer than what people are talking about. I don't know how much money you have saved up, but have this house in Whittier that nobody lives in and stay there, bro. Just move your stuff and move to that house.
0: Damn.
1: Yeah, so I lived in this house for a long time, bro.
0: Hey, man, I would have still been there.
1: Yeah. Bro, but I'm the type of guy, bro, when I started going, I went on my own and I started making money on my own. I said, you know what? I'm going to tell them that I'm going to move out and give that place to someone else that needs it.
0: Right.
1: Bro.
0: You know, how long were you there?
1: I was our dude from 2020 to 2024. So 4 years,
0: oh,
1: bro.
0: Oh, wow.
1: Yeah, man.
0: Damn.
1: Yeah.
0: And see, that's the story that Gabriel would never say.
1: Yeah.
0: And also, G, one of them people that does, he's done amazing things. And then sometimes you figure out who people are, too.
1: Yeah.
0: You know,
1: yeah.
0: And then it's like, okay, well, I know I can't.
1: Yeah.
0: You know, anything that I hear, it's the other person's fault.
1: I know he doesn't want me to say this, but he's Gabriel for when all the stuff that was going on with ICE and all that. I went out, bro, and I helped out as many street vendors as I could, from Montebello to East LA, from La Habra, and I gave everybody money and I told them, hey, you guys leave, man, leave and go home
0: because there's get a lot off of raids. The street.
1: Yeah, I saw that because Gabriel used to do that to street vendors.
0: Just pay him out
1: just
0: for the day.
1: Give him out. He's everywhere we go. He would give me money. He goes, hey, fool, give this to the street vendor over there. And then I give him the money, bro. And the street vendor just look at us like, what the hell is going on?
0: And he would never say it.
1: He'll never say it, bro.
0: Yeah, man. How do you feel sometimes when you see people do come at G sideways?
1: It's kind of sad because they don't see like the stuff that he does, bro.
0: Right. And he'll never let it be. And he'll never carry a camera.
1: No.
0: He'll never say, oh, this is what I'm doing today. Yeah, this is what I'm doing today. And that's some things, man, where you could, it's all these enough. You got to be this enough, that enough. And that's just the person, man, that's always been square business. And I've witnessed.
1: Yeah.
0: I've witnessed the way that he treat people and what he do for people, bro.
1: And
0: very giving. Alfred Robles, they definitely want to thank you for coming into the neighborhood, my brother. You can find this entire interview for those out there. It's right there, Big Boy TV, our YouTube channel. As you're watching, hit that subscribe button. Y'all continue to hang with us in the neighborhood, Big Boy's neighborhood.
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0: blah, blah. All right, man. Up next, Love the Way You Lie, Eminem, Rihanna. Shout out to Ash Gaspy. Says she wants to hear that. I got you. 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
0: Yep, what up, man? I'm DJ AO Weekend, Dochi, Timeless, Drizzy, WizKid, One Dance, YG, throwback by request. Why not? Tooted and booted, plus Leon Thomas Mutt, and more. All on the way. Hopefully you're having a great day so far. Thank you so much for hanging out with us, man. Again, I am at DJ AOH on the gram. If you're trying to hit something, I'll try to take care of you. Also, do not forget, man, this weekend it's going down. We're partying in Vegas. Neo's going to be out there for his concert. And Hakkasan is the actual after party going down. And we want to send you out there, man. We got the tickets. We got the hotel rooms covered. Grand prize winners getting dinner. Find out how you can win with the cruise show today at 5 o'clock right now on our Instagram at Real923LA. All right? It's hump day. We're halfway there to the weekend, man. Let's go. Just

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0: is at DJ AOH. Also, don't forget, man, iHeartRadio Music Festival going down third weekend in September. It's going to be crazy. We got Cardi B. Of course, we got Uncle Snoop. Some of the biggest acts in all genres of music, like BTS, you know, they sold out the first night. Benson Boone's going to be there, too. It's a crazy weekend, and we got the hotels for you. We got the tickets for you, and your chance to win $1,000. It happens three times a day. Get the winning times right now on our gram, right? At Real923LA. Dre, what we got coming up, bro?
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so much for checking in. Shout out to Ariana Marie, also Bossa Nova Babe, rocking Bin Rocks, Prestigious 2910, Ali Cherry as well, checking in on the gram. All you got to do, hit us up, man, at DJAOH, at Dre Sinatra. Shout out to my guys over at Let's Smash, one of my favorite Smash Burger spots, always got us unlocked. You know, if you got a food spot that's like a mom and pop spot, like two or three locations that's fire that we need to put people onto, all you got to do is tap in with us, man. Let us know, at DJAOH, at Dre Sinatra.

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0: group. We have our partnership sending you to Vegas. Neo's got his concert out there. We got the official after party going on at Hockeyton. We take care of the hotel rooms. We got you with dinner if you're a grand prize winner, plus tables and everything. All you got to do is listen to The Crew Show, man. Every day at 5 o'clock, they got your chance to go to Vegas. We're taking care of it. We want you to party with us because who couldn't use a trip to Vegas, you know, where you get the hotel room and everything already taken care of? We got you, man. We got your weekend getaway. Everyone could use a break. So make sure you get all the info for that on our gram at Real923LA. Speaking of taking a break, lunch is up next, man. Don't eat lunch at your desk, like I always say. Your mental will be better if you take a break, get some food, fresh air, see some people. Just take a break from the workspace, man. But we're going to be commercial-free for your lunch so that we got you on the soundtrack covered. That's coming up just after 1:45. Right now, though, Dre Sinatra in the mix. What's up next, bro?
1: Yes, sir. Let's run this throw.

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2: All right, here we go. Weekend, Dochi, Timeless is on the way. Let's do some Post Malone, Better Now, Jid 21, Surround Sound. It's all up next as we go commercial free right here on Real 92.3. Over an hour, almost an hour and a half of nonstop hits to take care of you for your lunch. Like I always say, man, do not eat lunch at your desk. Get up, get out, go see some people, get some food, get some fresh air. That way, your mental is good for the rest of the afternoon, all right? Make sure you're tapped in. What is, you want to hear something? At DJ AOH on the gram, I got you. Any food spots you want to shout out? Like Wanna Smash Burger, shout out to you guys for tapping in with us. Anyone you want to shout out, man, smaller local mom and pop spots that the food is fire, let us know. We'll definitely shout them out. That way people know where to go for lunch. Also, don't forget, man, third weekend in September, it's going down, the iHeartRadio Music Festival. Cardi's going to be there, Uncle Snoop, and some of the biggest acts in music like Benson Boone, BTS, of course, and so many more. All right, we got your chance to go. We taking care of the hotel. We taking care of the tickets. We also got you with $1,000 three times a day. Find out how you can win right now on our gram at Real923LA. All right, let's get back to it.
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4: 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Yeah.

0: Cardi, Bad Bunny, J Balvin, I like it. Lil Jon, E-40, snap your fingers. It's all up next after YG and Pusha T right here on Real 92.3.
1: Oh my God. 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
1: 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Oh my God. Oh my God. Hey. Oh my God. Oh my God. Oh my God. Oh my God. Hey. Oh my God. Oh my God. Oh my God. Oh my God. Hey. Oh my God. Oh my God. Oh my God. Oh my God. Wait. Oh my God.
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Flare Drip Game Celebration, Leon Thomas Mutt, and whatever else you want to hear, man. I'm here for you just to help you get through your workday, man. At DJ AOH, no matter what you're doing, moving around the city, at the crib, or at work like me, I appreciate you for hanging out, man. 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And I want to party with you in Vegas. You know, we always in Vegas because we have a partnership with Tao Group to take care of you, give you quick little getaway, man. We take care of the hotel rooms this Friday. Neo's got a concert out there. The after party going down at Hakkasan. Grand prize winner getting dinner. Find out how you can win with the Cruise Show right now on our Instagram, at Real923LA. 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

All right, man. Leon Thomas, Mutt, Wheezy throwback, Amelie. Shout out to Wayne when he was out here for his concert at Long Beach. He killed it, man. We got videos on the gram at Real 923 LA.

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0: and it's like that.
1: Yeah, it's like that. 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I'm a Nas. 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All right, yo, Nas and the Roots, De La Soul. 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It is the Crew Show. We in here. The headlines, the gossip, the tea. I'm on the
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5: All right, let's get to it. Crazy stuff, actually. A Colorado City manager has been fired over a racist incident over a Snoop Dogg doll.
6: Wait, what?
5: Yes, you guys know how Snoop Dogg has Snoop on the stoop, which is a play on Elf on the Shelf. Well, this incident happened back in March and is now, you know, coming a little bit more to light because now the city manager has been fired. Apparently, a city manager put the Christmas ornament, the Snoop on the stoop, and... Well, the doll was found hanging by its neck from inside a stairwell, inside a Golden Fire Department station.
6: What?
5: Fire Department station.
6: Wait, what city is this?
5: This was in Colorado.
7: Oh, okay.
5: And the city immediately launched an investigation that led to a termination of the employee.
6: Yeah.
5: However, some city employees argued that the response fell short, prompting a public apology.
6: Mm-hmm.
5: Their feedback made clear that our response did not adequately reflect the seriousness of this incident or the impact that it had on our employees and community. We are grateful to the employees who spoke up. Their voices prompted us to reflect on our response and acknowledge that we fell short in our responsibility to city staff and our community, is what city officials said in a statement. Now they go on to say that, like, you know, we want everybody in our community, especially our Black community and all those who have experienced racism or discrimination, to know that we are profoundly sorry. We recognize that this was not simply an inappropriate workplace incident. It was an act with deeply painful historical meaning. They are now launching a third-party investigation.
6: Okay, now,
5: because they are gonna be going after the city official.
6: Like, city official is even crazy. Mm-hmm. Like, it's not just an employee anywhere.
7: This person should know better, bro.
6: Yeah,
5: they felt like the termination wasn't like enough. They're like, no, we need the apology and we need much more than just.
7: Yeah, who else was involved?
5: I'm sorry about that.
7: I'm sorry.
6: I appreciate stuff like that because oftentimes you hear these things happen and it's like, oh, they just got.
7: It was just a joke.
6: We've let them go.
7: That ain't funny though.
6: Like, nah.
5: Yeah.
6: So,
5: I feel like
6: taking it to the
5: people think now that the, I guess that the consequence is getting fired, and it's just like, no, that's not a consequence. That's just the basic thing that you can do.
7: That's the basic action,
5: that's just the basic action. There's so much more that has to go into it.
7: Yeah.
5: But Snoop hasn't said anything about this incident. It is on the news, whether he'll say something or not. I don't think he will, but if he does, we know that he's known to make a joke or two on his Instagram.
6: Yeah. For sure,
5: so, that's all I got for the Cheese Man.
7: Gracias, Jackie Ramirez. Yo, DTLA Law Group, they'll have your back immediately if you're injured anywhere. Anytime, text the words injury help to 40222. Yo, Les, what up, DJ Leslie?
8: I'm gonna hit you with some shebang Drizzy Drake in a little bit. You guys cool with that?
6: Yeah, let's go.
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0: Hey, Real 92.3 LA is new over hip hop. I just saw that the NBA young boy.
1: Oh, man.
2: What?
0: He says he's moving to South Korea.
2: I would too, to be honest.
0: And he says he's never, ever coming back to the United States.
1: Oh, my God.
2: Can you take me with him? Korea's got thing. Really good food.
0: They got really good food. They got
2: Universal
0: good people, nice people out there,
2: Universal
0: too.
2: Universal healthcare.
0: But, yo, NBA Youngboy is saying that this is for sure happening. He's moving to South Korea and never coming back to the United States. Wasn't he pardoned by Donald Trump?
1: Oh,
0: he was.
1: That's a good point.
2: He was?
0: He was. Ah. President Donald Trump.
2: He's a spy.
0: Granted a presidential pardon for rapper NBA Youngboy May 28th, 2025.
2: Now you coming with the receipt.
0: I'm just saying.
1: And now he want to leave.
0: But
1: why?
2: Well, he wants to leave because of Trump, too.
0: Hey, would y'all leave the United States?
1: Nah, yes. I ain't leaving, bro.
0: You ain't leaving?
1: Nah.
0: Chuck Dizzle, you're not leaving.
1: I'm not leaving.
0: Why?
1: I just don't want to go. I don't want to go.
0: This is your country.
1: Yes, this is my country. I want to stay.
0: No one's making you go, Chuck.
1: Yeah, nah,
0: I
1: ain't
0: really. I don't want to go. Jackie, are you leaving the country? The answer is yes.
1: She's out.
0: Yeah, yeah, she's out.
1: Jackie's out mentally.
3: I'm out mentally, emotionally, physically. I'm out, dog.
0: DJ Leslie, are you leaving the country?
4: If it was Mexico City, yeah. I'd bounce.
2: Oh, so you only want to go, like,
4: damn.
2: You only want to go to Mexico City?
4: To live? Like, to leave the U.S.? Yeah.
0: Yeah.
1: Mm-hmm. I'll visit, but I don't want to leave. What about you?
0: Yeah, I wouldn't mind leaving.
2: Where would you go?
0: What? That's a good question.
1: Wow.
0: I don't know. Mexico sounds amazing.
2: Yeah.
1: If you don't have a place, that means no.
2: I'll tell you.
0: Right?
2: My number one, Japan. My number two, Korea. My number three.
0: Okay.
2: Yeah.
0: Bro.
2: I'm just
0: Yo,
2: kidding.
0: Bro. Okay. Clearly, you've left already.
2: I have a top 50.
1: We're talking about it.
4: She's Yo. Ready to go.
0: Damn, America. She don't want your ass.
2: Hey, I know.
0: America, she said you're ghetto, dog.
2: I'm just trying to collect my money here to go be rich somewhere else.
0: That's right. Hey, win tickets to see Bino Redolve. You're going to be in the country. Coming up in about 10 minutes. Don't go nowhere. DJ Leslie, what do you got coming
4: up?
0: Oh, my gosh.
4: Let's do some Migos. Walk it, talk it on the way. Also going to give you some yay and got to hit you with some Nipsey.
0: Okay.
4: It's a cruise show, Real 92.3. Turn us up. Like

0: fire interview with Eric Billinger up right now on YouTube. Just search Real 923 LA. What happened?
1: I thought you were going to say we were firing someone. Because you said, yo, we got to fire. And I was like, wait, who?
0: Guys, you know who we have to fire? Can you imagine, dog?
1: I'm dead. I was like, yo, on air is crazy.
0: If it ever gets that real, though, I'm down.
2: On air?
0: Not like fire them on there, but like talk about firing them on there.
3: I'd listen. I'd tune in. Right? Yeah, that's like real juicy.
0: I mean, hey, bro, that's cheese, man, dog. But we're always real with our listeners, right? I mean, think about the show. We talk about our lives all the time. We put ourselves out there. Sometimes a little too much for Jack, but it is what it is.
3: Yeah, part of the gig, right?
0: Part of the gig, bro.
3: And we are Real 92.3, so we got to be real.
0: But we got to be real.
1: Yeah.
0: You know who we got to fire is crazy, dog. All right, yo, it's the crew, so we're here. We have another chance for you to win another 4-pack of tickets to Universal Studios Hollywood happening at 3 p.m.
2: Absolutely. Got a 4-pack for you today. Mm-hmm. The folks, we got you. I'm just thinking, like, I just got here, y'all. Don't fire me here.
0: No, not you. Okay. No, sorry,
2: I was just
0: Chuck.
2: Thinking, I was like, I just got here, guys.
0: That's right,
2: too
0: Chuck.
2: Soon.
0: Sorry,
2: know,
0: Chuck.
2: A couple months back.
0: I know.
1: How did we go from a fire interview with Eric Billinger to
0: you? Oh, I didn't even finish my thoughts. Fire. Yeah, that's right. We have a fire interview with Eric Billinger. It's on YouTube. Search Real 923 LA. We're talking about his new album, self-titled Eric Billinger.
2: It's just a
0: and being on tour, Usher and Chris Brown, all that.
2: That's a trauma of radio. I'm just saying.
3: Like, I know.
0: No, I know. Chuck, sorry. I didn't mean to bring it up. Too soon for Chuck.
3: Man.
0: He's been laid off here.
2: Man.
0: But he's back. He ain't going nowhere now.
3: Bigger and better than ever.
0: You got immunity, homie.
2: All right.
0: I think.
3: No one really knows.
0: I hope.

Yeah.

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I've been fighting battles up a steep hill. They gave my road dog 12, it was a sweet deal. And I've been riding solo trying to rebuild.

0: is looking to host an Ipsy Hustle and Bina Rado's prolific pop-up.
1: Okay.
0: The pop-up is set to open from August 14th through the 16th, with Bino stopping by on opening day, the 14th. Obviously, this is in celebration of the joint album that Bino and Nipsey Hussle are putting out, Prolific. And we'll actually have Bina Rado on the cruise show today, as well as Black Sam. So, yeah, happening all weekend. There'll be some vinyls, some cassette tapes, some CDs. Sorry, I forgot what a cassette tape was for a second.
2: Damn.
1: And
0: then some t-shirts available at the pop-up. Yeah. So it's going to be a real cool experience. I'm sure there's going to be a lot of photo ops. And you do want to get there early. It's going to be open from 11 a.m. to 7 p.m.
1: Okay, yeah.
0: 433 North Fairfax Avenue here in LA. You can RSVP. An RSVP doesn't guarantee an entry, so you better get there early.
3: Good. Sam was saying in an interview that they have like different color vinyl as well for Prolific.
1: That's right.
3: Yeah. This is a collection of gonna jump on there, vinyl. Man.
0: I don't know if this is like a complex like exclusive vinyl, or if it's part of the Prolific like merch that's being put out, which is the vinyl that Black Sam was talking about. There's gonna be like I think he said like 8 different colors, right?
3: Yeah, wow. Man. Yeah. But just the whole rollout, the experience. They're really bringing this thing to life, man.
1: It's an experience.
3: To Bina Rado, Black Sam, Nipsey Hussle, man, the marathon for show continues.
1: All day. Yeah.
0: And it looks like the prices are pretty reasonable within this merch,
1: really?
0: Too.
1: Okay, yeah. Good to know.
0: So, 14th through the 16th. And Bina Rado will be there on the 14th.
1: We'll see you
0: there. That's all I got for the cheeseman.
1: Gracias, Jackie Ramirez. Your DTLA Law Group. If you're injured anywhere, anytime, they have your back.
0: That's right.
1: You can text the word injury help to 40222. What up, Chuck?
3: We got some Bina Rado tickets. How about that, too?
0: Ooh.
1: What's up? Let's when? Right now?
3: Let's do it, man.
0: Right now? Call our number 10, 866-246-8923 to the Prolific Experience.
3: Exactly.
0: That's happening mañana.
1: Yep. Okay.
0: Tomorrow.
1: At the Novo.
0: At the Novo.
1: That's right.
0: Which they also said they're ready.
1: Yeah, that's going to be
0: it. Looked like they
1: too.
0: Had some surprises up their sleeve. So, yeah.
1: All right, we'll set you up right now. Call it 10. Good luck, DJ Leslie.
4: Yes,
1: what are we doing? Let's go.
4: Bad Bunny is on the way. Also, going to give you some Thames and Dave rain dance.
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rack city chick, rack city chick, rack city chick, rack city chick, rack city chick, rack city chick, 10, 20s and a 50s chick, rack city chick, rack city chick, rack city chick, rack city chick, rack city chick, rack city chick, 10, 20s and a 50s chick. 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
1: I'm driving through LA.
0: Okay.
1: Just got off the 405 passing Randy's.
0: Damn. I'll take a Nutella Raised at Randy's.
1: Oh, is that your recommendation?
0: Yo, the Nutella Raised is crazy.
1: All right. I'll keep that in mind.
0: All right. That's right. I'll keep that in mind that you might bring me one. We'll see. Hey, you're caller 10. You got it. Congratulations.
2: Congrats.
0: Hey.
2: You want a pair of tickets to see the Prolific Celebration with Bino Rudeau this Thursday, August 13th, plus a pair of VIP tickets to LA Function Day Party with Bino Rudeau on August 15th.
0: Yo.
2: Two huge events celebrating Nipsey Hussle and Bino Rudeau's joint album release, Prolific. Congratulations.
0: That's right.
1: Oh, my goodness.
0: Marathon
1: thank you guys.
0: Continues.
1: I'm so excited. I can't believe it.
0: That's right.
1: The
0: believe it.
1: The marathon continues. Yes. I choose Cruise.
0: Thank you. DJ Leslie back in the mix. Let's go, Les.
3: Yo, I got some Dave and Tem's Rain Dance on the way. Also going to give you some throwback future to Cruise. Yo, we're commercial free too,
0: that's
3: okay?
0: Right.
3: Turn
0: that's
3: us up,
0: so-
3: LA.
0: Woo.

0: Hey, we're rolling commercial free. The cruise show, we're here. Cruise quiz coming up. Hey, there's going to be a cruise quiz coming up, so make sure you pay attention to everything we say, everything that goes down,
1: okay.
0: Everything that's played, everything that's mentioned. You never know.
1: Okay.
0: It'll be for a 4-pack of tickets to Universal Studios Hollywood.
2: Oh, okay. You know they're listening
1: that's
2: now.
1: That's one now. Yeah, now that's when people lock in.
0: So you got to lock in. We got some hotline calls coming up as well.
2: Absolutely, man. When you tap into the cruise show, you are a part of the cruise show. Hit the talk back. Might go to free iHeartRadio. I'm going to play it back. Some of these hotline calls that we've gotten from you.
1: Ooh,
0: okay. What they talking about,
2: man?
0: Can we say?
2: Some of the topics. Remember, Jackie, when you brought your cousin in here?
1: Yes.
2: Somebody had a response for that.
0: Yes.
2: You know,
0: yes.
2: Somebody tapped in about the Wi-Fi names.
1: Oh, yes.
2: And more
1: yes,
2: shout outs, man. Just good times.
0: Yep.
2: Good
0: folks. Like hotline calls up next. Don't go nowhere. You're a part of the cruise show every single afternoon.
1: That's
0: DJ
1: right.
0: Leslie, what up?
1: Yeah, I'm still going to give you that Leon Thomas mutt. Also going to give you some new music from YG.
0: Yeah.
1: Coming up in a little bit. Like Cruz said, we're commercial free. Yo, happy birthday, Emily.
0: Emily, happy birthday.

0: That's right. Real 92.3 LA's new over here. Yeah, you know, we're rolling commercial free with it, too. Too easy. Cruise quiz coming up as well for another 4-pack of tickets to Universal Studios Hollywood.
1: That's right.
0: So, y'all, listen, you can check into the cruise show 24 hours a day.
2: You can
0: check in with the cruise show anytime, man. Seriously. And when you call the cruise show, you're on the cruise show. Yeah. There's two easy ways. We'll let you know how here in a few seconds. Uh-huh. But first, Chuck Dizzle, we got some new messages.
2: Yeah, man. We actually talked about this yesterday, I believe. The Wi-Fi names. People have funny Wi-Fi names.
0: Or group chat names.
2: Yeah.
0: What's up?
2: Here we go.
1: Oh, hello.
2: You
0: got it on deck?
2: Oh, nope. It's not playing now.
0: You connected?
2: I'm connected.
0: Okay.
2: Oh, here we go. Yep, this is our radio. For, yeah, here we go.
3: Josh Benitez from South Pasadena. My Wi-Fi name is IP Frequent.
2: Hey!
1: IP Frequent.
3: Let's go, crew show.
0: My man, I like that, bro.
1: Like IP address.
0: Yeah, see, anyway.
2: Oh, my goodness, funny. Man. Okay. So this one right here. Jackie, remember when your cousin came in? We're talking about the whole room situation.
1: Yes.
2: This is a caller who has a little suggestion or maybe a question.
4: Okay, play. It's Big Rod, Talk from Ontario. I'm calling about the cousin who wants her room back. I just got a question. Did anybody ask the little cousin, the 14-year-old, how she feels about now having to share a room?
1: Dang.
4: I mean, she had her own room before the older one moved back in, right? I'm just saying.
2: No, it was locked in to the whole storyline.
0: At 14, you don't have a say, dog.
1: You don't have a say.
0: You're a child, bro.
2: Nobody cares.
1: Nobody asked her. She was listening, too.
2: Yeah. The whole family was locked in.
1: She was actually next to the middle sister while the middle sister was calling and did not even let her get near the phone.
0: Nah, she's 14.
1: But she's been sharing a room her whole life. She's never had her
0: own. Who, the 14-year-old?
1: Yeah, the 14-year-old.
0: She got to wait for the other one to leave.
1: Yeah. So for context, if people don't know, my cousin, she went to college, came back home, went to college again, and then came back home again. And the second time she came back home, her room was given away to her middle sister.
0: Mm-hmm.
1: And then now she has to share a room with her youngest sister.
0: The middle sister gets her own room.
1: Yeah.
0: And the question was, should she get back her old room?
1: Yeah, because she wants her old room back.
0: That's crazy.
2: Locked in the story.
1: Mm-hmm. Oh, well.
0: Oh, well.
2: Now, this last one has me a little traumatized. I'll tell you why.
5: Hey, my God. Hey, Cruzo. You know who it is. I just wanted to thank you guys for always making me laugh. And I wanted to say hi, Jackie. And hey, Dico. I love your voice.
2: Oh.
5: And I wanted to welcome the newest member to the Cruz show, Chuck Dizzle. And I heard you were looking for people to take to Chick-fil-A so you can get free food. Go ahead and take me.
6: Please, my boy. I would appreciate it.
1: What?
6: Yeah, welcome to the cruise show, my boy.
0: Man. Mondo.
2: Mondo.
1: He's too good at that.
7: That was really good.
1: He could low-key be like catfishing people and making money.
7: Yeah.
2: The voice threw me off so much. I'm like, who is it? First of all, I was like, Jackie going to get on him for talking to Nico like that at first. I'm like, who is this chick?
1: It was
0: Mondo, bro. He got a beard.
1: When Chuck first discovered that Mondo can do this, he was like, oh my God, Jack. And I was just like, it's just
0: that's Mondo.
1: You'll see him go back to normal voice in a second.
0: You can be part of the show every single afternoon. You can drop a talk back on the free iHeartRadio app. That's easy. You can also call the Cruise Show hotline 24 hours a day, 818-533-8092 as well. We appreciate it. Thank you, Chuck Dizzle. Let's go. All right, Cruise Quiz right now, though, for a 4-pack of tickets to Universal Studios Hollywood.
2: Yeah.
1: What's the name of that listener who had a girly voice on and then went back to his normal voice? We just said his name right now. 866-246-8923.
0: Quick thinking there, Jack. Yeah. Let's go. Hey.
1: That was good, Jack.
7: That's what I do. Rockin' Shoreline Mafia is on the way, but first, gotta keep a West Coast YG on the low.

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1: Yes.
0: What up, Desiree? Cruise one more time. Jackie Ramirez.
2: All right, what's the name of that listener who had a girly voice on and then went back to his normal voice?
1: Mondo.
2: That's right. 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Congratulations.
1: Thank you. I choose Cruise.
0: Thank you. Thank you. Hey, shout out to Emily, who works behind the scenes here at the Cruise Show. It's her birthday.
3: Emily from the city.
0: Happy birthday, Emily. I don't know if you know, but we had to run to Whole Foods to get you a birthday cake because we've been so busy today. We had back-to-back interviews, and we had to show prep and then get on the air, and then we had another meeting before we got on the air. I'm saying a lot, but happy birthday.
3: We wanted to show you how much we appreciate you, and the lady for the city, for
2: sure. And I had to make sure that you got, a really cute cake.
4: I loved my cake. It's so Leo brand. I think
0: that's what Jackie was saying.
4: I'm so Leo Maxing right now, so appreciate
0: Leo
4: Maxing.
0: I was gonna get you the strawberry shortcake, but she was like, "That's not Leo enough."
2: It was just a blanket white cake, and I was like, "No, bro, it has to have decoration."
0: Oh my god, what do I know, right? I don't know.
5: Good thing Jackie went with you because it was only gonna be you.
0: It was only gonna be me, dog.
2: It was a good thing I went with Cruz.
0: I would have came back with a cake that said "Happy Bar Mitzvah."
2: I know.
0: And said, "Bro, just eat it, dog."
2: It's a very good thing I went with Cruz because, guys. Cruz's card declined the first time.
3: Oh, man. Something we got to talk about, man? You okay?
0: It's not good at the house right now. Nah, I used my family card, and my family is obviously out right now because they are credit card maxing.
3: Wow. We got Leo maxing, and we got credit card.
0: I had to go to the other card, the backup.
4: Right. It goes hand in hand.
0: I went to the primary card, bro.
2: I was like, oop. And then
0: uh-oh.
2: I just walked away.
0: I was going to say, we're just going to steal this.
2: We were at self-checkout anyway. We probably could have.
0: We could have, dog. But you know they were looking at us.
3: You start over-explaining. No. What happened? My family got, right? Maxing
0: no,
3: right
0: I
3: now.
0: No, I know, dog. They're out there. Maxing.
2: I literally asked Cruz. I was like, Cruz, can I bring this up on air, please?
0: Yeah, hell yeah. But Jackie didn't have to pay for it. No, I did
2: pay
0: for
2: it.
0: But if that one declined, I would have looked at Jackie like, yo, Jack, this one's on you, my
3: dude. What are we doing?
2: And I'm just waiting on Friday to get paid, bro.
0: Apparently, so am I. DJ Leslie, where we at?
5: Y'all
0: what's
5: need
0: up?
5: Some money? All right, let's
0: book me, Les. Book me.
5: Burning Blue is on the way. Also, going to give you that Rockin' Shoreline Mafia right now, though. Rolling commercial free on Emily's birthday, all right? Turn us up, LA.

0: pedal. Whoa, whoa, whoa, whoa. Real 92.3 LA is new on for hip hop. Yeah. It's the crew show, 2 to 7 todos los días. The headlines, the gossip, the tea. Here comes that cheese man, Jackie Ramirez. ¿Qué traes?
1: Oh, we're just going straight into it. Cool.
0: Straight in, homie. Sorry.
1: It looks like Jhené Aiko and Larry June have
0: hard launched
1: each other. The release of their new music video, California Dream, features both of them as the main characters. And low-key,
0: There's been rumors that they're going out, right?
1: There's been rumors about them, like, dating for the past, I think, couple months because she had, like, a little orange necklace. Obviously, Larry June, orange, his symbol.
0: Good job, Larry.
2: Good job, Larry.
1: I remember when I went to go see Larry June in concert, I heard him saying, hey, hey, hey, hey, hey, hey, hey, hey, like so many times. I was like,
2: that's catchy.
0: Where was that? We were Rolling Loud.
1: No, it wasn't Rolling Loud. It was at the, theater. It was at a theater.
0: Oh, sorry,
2: Fonda?
0: And La Fonda?
1: Was it the Fonda Theater?
0: Who knows?
2: Just act like it was. Yeah.
0: Yeah.
1: It was a Billboard event.
0: Okay.
1: Yeah.
0: Sure.
1: And then he kept on going, hey, hey, hey, hey, and I was just like, cruising. Someone tell this man to stop. It looks like they are in a relationship.
0: Good for them.
3: They look so happy.
1: Good job, Larry.
0: Good job,
1: for sure.
0: Good job, Larry.
2: Hey, Larry. Good job.
0: T-Wing. Yeah. Hey, Lawrence, good job, bro.
1: Lawrence is crazy.
2: Lorenzo.
1: Full government is insane. Obviously, some people have their opinions on it and want her to be with a certain someone else.
0: Who, Big Sean?
1: Okay, yeah.
0: I mean, yo, they had a baby together.
2: Yeah, it's obvious.
3: He played in her face.
0: He did?
3: Yeah,
0: why?
3: Big Sean?
0: How?
3: When the interview where he, like, I think Charlamagne the God asked him about why, if he was going to marry Jhené. His answer was just all over the place.
1: Yeah, he basically said, like,
0: bro,
1: yeah,
0: he doesn't have to have an answer.
1: Yeah. Girl, after having a child,
3: stop wasting her time. Let her move on.
0: Maybe they were wasting each other's time. And there was a child in the middle of it, but that's both of their decision.
2: Damn.
0: To have a child.
1: Nah, he played in the face.
3: Yeah, he played in
0: her
3: face.
0: All right,
1: that's all I got for cheese, man. Yeah.
0: He played in her face. Listen, if somebody's playing in your face and you get injured somewhere, text injury help to 40222, and DTLA Law Group will step in and handle.
2: Are you telling Big Sean to text 40222?
0: Whoever plays in your face, you get injured somewhere and they trying
1: Doesn't
0: to play in your face.
1: Qualify for injured hearts, though. It's
0: Boy. Physically injured, homie, pero.
3: Dang.
0: Ya sabes, way. Injury help to 40222, okay? DJ Leslie, what's up? Stop playing in my face.
3: Hey, I don't like you.
0: You don't like me?
3: Like that, bro.
0: Yo, Leslie, the truth is finally.

0: Hey, regardless on how DJ Leslie feels about me, Jay Cruz, I happen to love DJ Leslie. And
1: you
0: I fully support DJ Leslie.
1: You didn't let her
0: I fully
1: her
0: support everything she does, stands for, who she is, who she loves.
2: He loves you as a staff, record label, and a crew, is what he's saying.
0: I am a fan of hers, regardless of how she feels about me.
1: Oh, my Lord.
0: I love her to death, and that'll never change.
1: Oh, my God.
3: You
1: humilde.
3: Aries Maxine.
1: Humilde. Oh, my God.
0: What'd you say, Leslie?
3: You are Aries Maxing right now.
0: I am Aries Maxing, whatever that means. I know I'm doing it. I can feel it.
1: You're just being extra right now.
0: Extra
3: pobrecito. A little dramatic, you know?
0: A little dramatic. I can be. I can be.
3: I love you too, Cruz. And the thing is that my mic got cut off.
0: No, it did not. No, it did not.
2: It was on.
1: It got cut off by the music.
3: That's what I meant.
1: Yes. The starting point of the song started to play.
0: But to start with Cruz, I don't like you is crazy.
3: No, because I was going to say, I don't like you not defending our girl, Janae.
0: I love Janae.
3: Okay, but you weren't defending her, and I was saying I don't like that.
0: I was defending both of them, if you really
1: look.
0: No,
1: you need to pick a side.
0: You need to pick a side.
2: If you want to get down to the basics.
0: Jeez. Okay, I pick a side. Janae, I pick Janae. Okay. I pick you guys. I pick you girls.
3: Thank you.
0: I pick the ladies, the women in the room. Because I want to walk out of here alive. Hey, Laz, what song are we playing for Universal Studios Hollywood tickets?
3: Let's hit that Chris Brown Run It.
0: Run It. Chris Brown, Run It. As soon as you hear it, be call a 10 and win another 4-pack of tickets to Universal Studios Hollywood to experience so much they have waiting for you at Universal Studios Hollywood. Right now, though, what are we doing? Jackie Ramirez.
2: We got a 626 Night Market tickets.
1: Oh, yes.
2: Tickets. Yes.
1: That's right. 626 Night Market.
0: Yo, that blank stare you gave me.
2: Oh, my God. I wish you guys had the cameras to see what was going on in here right now, man. Jeez.
1: I don't see the reefer. I
2: got you, though.
1: Hennessy is giving you the chance to win Saturday tickets and drink vouchers to 626 Night Market in Santa Anita Park.
0: Hello, vendors.
1: You must be 21 or older to win car number 10. 866-246-8923. Hey, girl, you need glasses, too. I heard you.
2: I got to give you, like, font 45.
0: Font 45.
2: I be feeling bad. Cruz be looking at the sheet like...
1: Squinting.
0: Yo, Chuck was like, bro, I'll put it in Braille for you.
1: I'll put it in Braille.

you know my little off they rocker. Pickable's private. This that chicken cheese. Pickable. Let me FaceTime my op. I'm up the street. Pickable. Yes, AGs. I'm putting some to sleep. Pickable. He on the ground. I praise God and start stumping feet. Pickable. I put

0: What they talking about?
1: They talking about nothing.
0: What they talking about?
1: They talking about nothing.
0: What they talking about?
1: They talking about nothing.
0: What they talking about?
1: They talking about nothing.
0: Huh? They ain't talking about nothing. Hi. What they talking about?
1: They talking about nothing.
0: What they talking about?
1: They talking about nothing.
0: What they talking about?
1: They talking about nothing.
0: What they talking about?

0: So, we all remember Kendrick's Control verse, right?
1: Yes.
0: Boy, how could we forget, bro?
2: Boy, do we.
0: Today marks 13 years since its release.
2: That was 13 years ago?
0: 13 years ago.
1: Ooh.
0: I remember it like it was yesterday. That goes for Jermaine Cole, be quick, my lay. Push your TV,

0: He
1: had a lot of people upset.
2: He also said in that he was the king of New York.
3: Oh, man, everybody was mad.
4: Damn.
3: It was a lot of different layers to that. First of all, people don't realize that was a Big Sean song.
2: Yo, I forgot.
4: No,
3: everybody
4: Bruce
3: calls
4: forgot
3: it,
4: that
3: yeah.
4: it was a Big Sean song. He was, hey, can you look up Kendrick Lamar Control?
3: Yeah, I
2: was
3: like,
2: bro, it was Big Sean's song first.
3: They
2: or it was his song.
4: No,
2: yeah.
4: it is his song.
2: It is his song. Nah, that became Kendrick's song.
3: It's Kendrick's song.
2: The second we heard it. That goes for Jermaine Cole, Big Crit, Wale. Push your T, me

0: first for you. That sounds scary.
1: I remember being so proud hearing this because too, a lot of people would question, you know, West Coast lyricism and Kendrick just did it all that, man, for sure.
0: Man, was he ahead of his time starting to beef with Drake?
2: Man, what? I mean, that's where it was like, it was bubbling already.
1: Oh,
2: right
1: yeah, sure. That was a response for sure. Like, hey, let me just go in and put this out there and let you know why they call me
0: Drake. Still wanted the smoke.
2: Yeah, dog.
1: Drake. Either way, he was doing that before Soulja Boy.
0: Oh, Drake. No, don't say that. Soulja's going to come after us real quick. He's going to come after us.
2: Controverse just turned 13 years old. Wow. It's the Cruise Show, Real 92.3. Chris Brown, Run It. When you hear Chris Brown, Run It, we call it 10 with DJ Leslie in a mix and win a 4-pack of tickets to Universal Studios Hollywood. The Cruise Show question of the day is up next as well. We're talking secret menus.
0: Yes, secret menus, whether that's In-N-Out, your favorite restaurant that we may not know about.
2: Thank you. Yeah.
0: Okay. We're going to talk secret menu items.
2: Okay. Yeah, if you want to talk about it right now, that's easy. 866-246-8923. What up, Chuck?
1: Yo, congratulations. Tomorrow's out. To the homie Junior out in Riverside.
2: Junior.
1: What up, Night Junior? Market. He got those tickets. Congratulations to him, man.
2: Hey, that's right. Yo, and don't forget LA Care and Blue Shield Promise Community Resource Centers. Thank you. DJ Leslie, we're back in the mix now.
3: I'm going to hit you with that Tyler, the Creator, that guy on the way. Also going to give you that Timeless.
2: Hey.
3: All right, it's

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1: holla, holla, holla. Yo, what's up, this is the American Dream and you're in the mix with DJ Leslie right here on the Cruise Show, Real 92.3, keep it locked.

0: Hey, Real 92.3, LA's new home for hip hop. It is the Crew Show. Run it, Chris Brown. Chris Brown, run it. As soon as you hear it, be call a 10 and win 4 tickets, another 4-pack of tickets to Universal Studios Hollywood. Cool. It's time to kick off the Crew Show question of the day. Yeah. Let's get to it. Secret menus. I know In-N-Out has a secret menu. That's notorious, right? Everybody knows that, right?
1: But there's so many that I don't know about at In-N-Out. Like, I usually like ask for like chopped chilies inside. Like, you can ask for chopped chilies inside your burger. Mm-hmm. I asked for it mustard fried, which not
0: that,
1: everyone does.
0: Man, you put
1: does.
0: Me onto that. That is so good.
2: Mustard fried.
1: Bro. So they put, they grill the patty with mustard on it, so that way the mustard like seeps into the patty.
0: I forget what they call it, but you can also order like a hamburger patty on top of the fries with cheese, animal style. But
1: it's called
0: is it Dirty Harry or something like that?
1: No.
0: What is it?
1: Okay.
0: I'm saying, wait, I don't know.
1: It's called Monkey Style. It's a burger topped with animal style fries inside.
0: Easy. I'm always down for some monkey style.
1: Apparently, there's lemon pepper fries too that
0: In-N-Out?
1: Yeah, you can do it yourself. Like if you order fries and ask for lemon and pepper to season, you can just.
0: I'm down for that too.
2: Oh yeah,
0: you can put cheese on it if you want. Anyway, so yeah, we understand there's a In-N-Out secret menu, but is there a secret menu anywhere else that you may
1: like
0: know
1: there
0: of?
1: Is
0: there a secret menu at IHOP?
1: Ooh,
0: Denny's.
1: Girl, the fact that you said IHOP first.
0: I love IHOP. I'm sorry. Tommy's? Where is the... Ooh. Yo, every place has to have somewhat of a secret menu, right?
1: I feel like there's places... There's other places.
0: You're into protein. Is there any secret menus anywhere?
3: I'm into protein. Not that I know of. Just the In-N-Out menu. I feel like there's always something new coming up at In-N-Out.
0: Where the secret menu's at? 866-246-8923. 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

0: Real 92.3, LA's new home for hip hop. The crucial question of the day: secret menus. Now we know In-N-Out has them, right?
1: Mm-hmm.
0: But where else? What other restaurants, fast food spots have secret menus? 866-246-8923 to call right now.
2: Yeah, secret menu from Wingstop.
0: Talk to me.
2: They got, I don't know if it's on the menu yet, but you could ask for hot lemon, you could ask for hot garlic, you could ask for hot barbecue, and another one that's called El Jarique, which is the atomic sauce, lemon pepper, and original hot all mixed together.
1: Damn! Okay, you an expert, my guy.
2: I used to work there back in the day. So I know the undercover sauces that they have, you know, the low-key menu.
1: That hot lemon sounds good. It's like hot lemon pepper?
2: Yes, it's the hot sauce, the original hot sauce with the lemon pepper. Yes. And you sauce it up, and once it's done and put in, plate it, they put the lemon pepper seasoning on there. And you could also do lemon pepper seasoned fries.
1: Ooh.
3: Damn.
0: Seasoned fries? Lemon pepper fries?
2: Yeah.
0: I see the balls, the elbows, the toes.
2: Hell yeah.
0: My God. Just lick myself all day. Thank you, bro.
2: No problem, man. You guys have a good one. 92.3 all day, every day.
0: Appreciate it. Emily, who has a Dutch Bros has a secret menu?
4: Dutch Bros has a secret menu.
0: What's on
4: And
0: it?
4: Like some of the drinks, they have the Bob Marley. It's a coconut, dark chocolate, and banana mixed into a mocha.
0: Huh?
1: Oh. Mm-hmm. That's not what I thought Bob Marley would be. I thought it would be refreshing.
0: It's got to come with some indica, bro. That's what they want to call it.
1: No, I mean, for real. Hybrid, at least.
0: At least, bro.
4: Who knows? Maybe they hit that after, you know?
0: Maybe for after. Where's the nearest Dutch Bros at?
4: There's one in Ballin Park.
0: Oh, really?
1: One in IE.
0: IE también, okay.
1: IE.
0: Dutch Bros.
1: IE.
0: All right, yo, secret menues, where they at? 866-246-8923. Call right now, DJ. Leslie is back in the mix. Yo, Les,
1: yes,
0: what up?
1: Sir, I got that Fetty Wap on the way. Also, going to give you some new music from Black and Leon Thomas.
5: Woo! The producer, Roland, I might be too strung out on compliments. Overdosed on confidence. Started not to give a f*** and stop fearing the consequence. Drinking every night because we drink to my accomplishments. Faded with